0: From the Sky News Centre at 1, Andy Burnham will meet Donald Trump for the first time in New York later as world leaders gather for the UN General Assembly. Ukraine and the escalating conflict in the Middle East are expected to dominate their talks. The Prime Minister's promised a pragmatic relationship with the US President despite being a vocal critic of him in the past. But Conservative leader Kemi Badenoch says Mr Burnham has some catching up to do on foreign policy.
1: I wish Andy Burnham all the best with his first meeting with Donald Trump. The US is our most important security ally. We do need to have a relationship with the US. And I hope he's moved on from when he was mayor of Manchester and was saying that he wouldn't have Donald Trump visit there.
0: Meanwhile, the Prime Minister has confirmed the UK will provide military support to Saudi Arabia in its fight against Iran-backed Houthi rebels. Three of America's biggest news organisations are suing the Trump administration after being banned from the White House. CNN, MS Now and Politico say the decision to revoke their journalists' access violates their First Amendment rights. Donald Trump's accused the outlets of spreading fake news, but Vice President J.D. Vance denies the move was an attack on press freedom.
2: We're not going to give you special access to the White House if you engage in what is effectively propaganda. They can still report on the Trump White House. They can still get the public reports. They can still, of course, talk to people in the administration and outside the administration. What the president has said is we're not going to give you special access.
0: Martha's rule is being extended to cover NE departments in England. The law, which was brought in after the death of 13-year-old Martha Mills from sepsis, gives families the right to request an urgent review of care. Princess Diana's brother's new book, Swan Song, is out today. Earl Spencer claims the king reacted to his ex-wife's sudden death by saying, "We'll forget her soon enough," a palace spokesperson responded, saying, "Grief can cloud reason." And FIFA president Gianni Infantino says he'll propose an independent external review into world football's governing body. He's faced calls to step down following his failed plan to sell stakes in the World Cup. That's the latest. I'm Daisy Steele.
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5: Few early morning mist patches in places to begin Tuesday. Quite cloudy then, but brightening up in the afternoon. Dry too in highs of 23 Celsius.
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2: From the Sky News Centre at 2. Donald Trump and Andy Burnham are going to have their first face-to-face meeting at the UN General Assembly in New York later. Ukraine and the escalating conflict in the Middle East are expected to be top of the agenda. When Mr. Burnham was mayor of Greater Manchester, he claimed the US president wouldn't be welcome there. But former advisor to the PM, Kevin McKeever, thinks the omens are good.
3: If you look at the history of who Trump gets on well with, first of all, Trump does very well and gets on with people in the room who are popular. And Andy's popular, right? But he also, for better or for worse, gets on well with down-to-earth men and people who are a bit blokey.
2: Meanwhile, the Prime Minister's confirmed the UK will provide military support to Saudi Arabia in its fight against Iran-backed Houthi rebels. Three of America's biggest news organisations are suing the Trump administration after being banned from the White House. CNN, MS Now and Politico say the decision to revoke their journalists' access violates their First Amendment rights. Princess Diana's brother's new book, Swan Song, is out today. The memoir's been serialised in the Daily Mail. Earl Spencer claims the King reacted to his ex-wife's sudden death by saying we'll forget her soon enough. A palace spokesperson responded, saying grief can cloud reason. Royal commentator Jenny Bond says it'll be taking its toll on His Majesty.
4: It is damaging, obviously, and you sometimes wonder how much more an elderly man can take. You know, he's had the Andrew scandal, he's had Harry and Meghan, he's had cancer, and now he's got this. I think it's very hard for the King to take it all.
2: Every Crown Court in England and Wales will have at least one courtroom dedicated to handling rape and sexual offence cases. Under the plans, victims will be guaranteed a private entrance and waiting room to shield them from the defendant. And FIFA president Gianni Infantino says he's open to talks over reform at football's governing body. He's faced calls to step down after launching a failed plan to sell stakes in the World Cup. That's the latest. I'm Daisy Steele.
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5: A few early morning mist patches in places to begin Tuesday. Quite cloudy then, but brightening up in the afternoon. Dry too in highs of 23 Celsius.
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You can catch me on a Tuesday evening, alternating with Adam Wilson and his Quiet Revolution. 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
2: There's another Sunday afternoon concert to enjoy at St Peter's Church in Church Langton, with Edward Hayes performing on acoustic guitar on Sunday the 27th of September from 2pm until 2:45pm. 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

One month ago today, I was happy as a lark. 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
2: From the Sky News Centre at 3, Andy Burnham will meet Donald Trump for the first time in New York later as world leaders gather for the UN General Assembly. Ukraine and the escalating conflict in the Middle East are expected to dominate their talks. The Prime Minister's promised a pragmatic relationship with the US President despite being a vocal critic of him in the past. But Conservative leader Kemi Badenoch says Mr. Burnham has some catching up to do on foreign policy.
3: I wish Andy Burnham all the best with his first meeting with Donald Trump. The US is our most important security ally. We do need to have a relationship with the US, and I hope he's moved on from when he was mayor of Manchester and was saying that he wouldn't have Donald Trump visit there.
2: Meanwhile, the Prime Minister has confirmed the UK will provide military support to Saudi Arabia in its fight against Iran-backed Houthi rebels. Three of America's biggest news organisations are suing the Trump administration after being banned from the White House. CNN, MS Now and Politico say the decision to revoke their journalists' access violates their First Amendment rights. Donald Trump has accused the outlets of spreading fake news, but Vice President J.D. Vance denies the move was an attack on press freedom.
4: We're not going to give you special access to the White House if you engage in what is effectively propaganda. They can still report on the Trump White House. They can still get the public reports. They can still, of course, talk to people in the administration and outside the administration. What the president has said is we're not going to give you special access.
2: Martha's rule is being extended to cover A&E departments in England. The law, which was brought in after the death of 13-year-old Martha Mills from sepsis, gives families the right to request an urgent review of care. Princess Diana's brother's new book, Swan Song, is out today. Earl Spencer claims the king reacted to his ex-wife's sudden death by saying we'll forget her soon enough. A palace spokesperson responded, saying grief can cloud reason. FIFA president Gianni Infantino says he'll propose an independent external review into world football's governing body. He's faced calls to step down following his failed plan to sell stakes in the World Cup. That's the latest. I'm Daisy Steele.
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5: A few early morning mist patches in places to begin Tuesday. Quite cloudy then, but brightening up in the afternoon. Dry too in highs of 23 Celsius.
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6: Ease on down. Ease on down the road. Ease on down. Ease on down the road. Ease on down. Ease on down the road.

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So that's me, Nooney, between 2 and 4pm every Sunday afternoon on HFM. I look forward to seeing you then.

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3: From the Sky News Centre at 4, Donald Trump and Andy Burnham are going to have their first face-to-face meeting at the UN General Assembly in New York later. Ukraine and the escalating conflict in the Middle East are expected to be top of the agenda. When Mr Burnham was mayor of Greater Manchester, he claimed the US president wouldn't be welcome there. But former advisor to the PM, Kevin McKeever, thinks the omens are good.
4: If you look at the history of who Trump gets on well with, first of all, Trump does very well and gets on with people in the room who are popular. And Andy's popular, right? But he also, for better or for worse, gets on well with down-to-earth men and people who are a bit blokey.
3: Meanwhile, the Prime Minister's confirmed the UK will provide military support to Saudi Arabia in its fight against Iran-backed Houthi rebels. Three of America's biggest news organisations are suing the Trump administration after being banned from the White House. CNN, MSN Now and Politico say the decision to revoke their journalists' access violates their First Amendment rights. A new book about Diana, Princess of Wales, written by her brother Earl Spencer, has been released today, with Piers Morgan threatening legal action over claims made about him. Swan Song includes allegations about the royal family and the media in the years before and after her death. Hannah Furness is the Daily Telegraph's royal editor.
5: What he has said about this book is that he wants it to be his version of Diana. So he believes that there have been untruths over the years. He's uncomfortable with some of other people's narratives. And ahead of the 30th anniversary of her death, he wants to tell his own. He described it as that it was going to be an openly a positive book.
3: The NHS is expanding Martha's Rule to all hospital emergency departments in England to help patients and families challenge staff and seek second opinions about their care if they want. It's named after Martha Mills, who died aged 13 after developing sepsis. And FIFA president Gianni Infantino says he's open to talks over reform at football's governing body. He's faced calls to step down after launching a failed plan to sell stakes in the World Cup. That's the latest. I'm Daisy Steele.
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6: A few early morning mist patches in places to begin Tuesday. Quite cloudy then, but brightening up in the afternoon. Dry too in highs of 23 Celsius.
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3: From the Sky News Centre at 5, Andy Burnham will meet Donald Trump for the first time in New York later as world leaders gather for the UN General Assembly. Ukraine and the escalating conflict in the Middle East are expected to dominate their talks. The Prime Minister's promised a pragmatic relationship with the US President despite being a vocal critic of him in the past. But Conservative leader Kemi Badenoch says Mr Burnham has some catching up to do on foreign policy.
4: I wish Andy Burnham all the best with his first meeting with Donald Trump. The US is our most important security ally. We do need to have a relationship with the US. And I hope he's moved on from when he was mayor of Manchester and was saying that he wouldn't have Donald Trump visit there.
3: Meanwhile, the Prime Minister has confirmed the UK will provide military support to Saudi Arabia in its fight against Iran-backed Houthi rebels. Three of America's biggest news organisations are suing the Trump administration after being banned from the White House. CNN, MSN Now and Politico says the decision to revoke their journalists' access violates their First Amendment rights. Martha's rule is being extended to cover A&E departments in England. The law, which was brought in after the death of 13-year-old Martha Mills from sepsis, gives families the right to request an urgent review of care. Speaking when it was partially rolled out in 2024, Sir Stephen Powis, who was head of NHS England, said patients deserve the protections it offers.
5: The tragic circumstances around Martha's death and Meropi's campaign to put in place a system where the relative's voice, the family's voice, the patient's voice can be heard where it needs to be heard is really important for us.
3: A new book about Diana, Princess of Wales, written by her brother Earl Spencer, has been released today, with Piers Morgan threatening legal action over claims made about him. Swan Song includes allegations about the royal family and the media in the years before and after her death. And FIFA President Gianni Infantino says he'll propose an independent external review into world football's governing body. That's the latest. I'm Daisy Steele.
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6: A few early morning mist patches in places to begin Tuesday. Quite cloudy then, but brightening up in the afternoon. Dry too in highs of 23 Celsius.
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1: Hi, I'm Adam Wilson, and this is an invitation to join me for the Quiet Revolution. 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
1: If you enjoy singing or have ever thought about joining a choir, Songbird's Ladies Choir is opening up one of its rehearsals as the group begins work on its Christmas concert. 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
3: From the Sky News Centre at 6, Donald Trump and Andy Burnham are having their first face-to-face meeting at the UN General Assembly in New York later. Ukraine and the Middle East are expected to be on the agenda. When Mr. Burnham was mayor of Greater Manchester, he claimed the US president wouldn't be welcome there. But former advisor to the PM, Kevin McKeever, thinks the omens are good.
4: If you look at the history of who Trump gets on well with, first of all, Trump does very well and gets on with people in the room who are popular. And Andy's popular, right? But he also, for better or for worse, gets on well with down-to-earth men and people who are a bit blokey.
3: Meanwhile, the UK has agreed to give military support to Saudi Arabia in its struggle against Houthi rebels in Yemen. Andy Burnham says British planes will provide defensive air-to-air refueling for Saudi jets. Princess Diana's brother's new book, Swan Song, is out today. Earl Spencer claims the king reacted to his ex-wife's sudden death by saying, "We'll forget her soon enough." A palace spokesperson responded, saying grief can cloud reason. Royal commentator Jenny Bond says this is all likely to be taking its toll on His Majesty.
5: It is damaging, obviously, and you sometimes wonder how much more an elderly man can take. You know, he's had the Andrew scandal, he's had Harry and Meghan, he's had cancer, and now he's got this. I think it's very hard for the king to take it all.
3: Crashes involving young drivers have killed or seriously injured more than 23,000 people in the past 5 years. Police say around a fifth of serious accidents involved 17 to 24-year-olds. The NHS is expanding Martha's Rule to all hospital emergency departments in England. It's to help patients and families challenge staff. It's named after Martha Mills, who died at the age of 13 after developing sepsis. And people watching the World Cup on TV were exposed to junk food, booze and gambling brands every 7 seconds. A University of Bristol report found children will have been bombarded by the images. That's the latest. I'm Laura Safe.
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6: A few early morning mist patches in places to begin Tuesday. Quite cloudy then, but brightening up in the afternoon. Dry too in highs of 23 Celsius.
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0: Chris Jones's Sunday Bit in the Middle. 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
3: From the Sky News 7 Centre at 7, Andy Burnham will meet Donald Trump for the first time later as world leaders gather for the UN General Assembly. The Prime Minister says he'll seek common ground and told reporters the two men have already found a connection during phone conversations. Our correspondent Mark Stones in New York.
4: They've spoken twice on the phone. Insiders have told me both those phone calls went well. The vibes were good, I'm told. I think officials are pretty confident that anger-filed Trump will like Burnham. Let's see.
3: The UK will provide Saudi Arabia with military support. Andy Burnham's announced British air-to-air refuelling aircraft will be sent to help Saudi jets against Iran-backed rebels in Yemen. After days of headlines about it, a book by the brother of Princess Diana has gone on sale this morning. Buckingham Palace says grief can colour memory after Earl Spencer claimed the king was giddily elated at her death. A union's claiming that patients are being left to suffer because there's a severe shortage of nurses in England. The Royal College of Nursing report suggests nurse numbers haven't grown in line with increases in the doctor workforce. Patricia Marquis from the union says a member reported a night shift where there was only one nurse for 15 patients.
5: Patients were not getting enough fluids, were not getting medication, and were not getting pain relief. And that just isn't good enough at night. Imagine being there in pain, not able to sleep and not able to get the help that you need.
3: The Department of Health says its 10-year workforce plan will ensure the NHS has the staff it needs. A new right to bereavement leave for workers will include those who've suffered a miscarriage. The new rules will come in from next April. And FIFA president Gianni Infantino says he'll propose an independent external review into world football's governing body. He's facing calls to step down following his failed plan to sell stakes in the World Cup. That's the latest. I'm Laura Safe.
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6: So then, a very good morning to you. A bit misty out there, I'm afraid, first thing. Right then, this morning we'll see an early mist or fog gradually clearing, leaving partly and mostly cloudy skies for the rest of the day. We'll stay largely dry. Maximum temperature then today is 23 degrees. And taking a look at tonight, tonight we'll see extensive cloud and occasional clear spells and remaining largely dry.
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6: So first up, we'll have a look at the trains then. The 0657 is now expected at 0737. That's the London St Pancras service. It's been delayed all morning, actually, to be fair. And this service is running late because of trespassers on the railway earlier today. That departs from platform number 2. And the London St Pancras 0727 is now expected at 0738. Again, for the same logical reason. And that departs from platform number 2. And the 0736 Nottingham service is on time from platform number 1. Have a look at the roads then. So the expect queuing traffic on the Rockingham Road and Gores Lane in Market Harborough. Three-way temporary traffic lights then replacing the main signals for junction improvement work. And that's ongoing until November. The Clipson Road in Sibbertoft, we've got a road closure there for Anglian Water. And the A508 Northampton Road, we've got overnight road closure there, 8 p.m. through to 6 a.m. for resurfacing work, and that's taking place in stages between the Welland Park Road Junction and the roundabouts by the Leisure Centre, ongoing until the 10th of October. And the Sellington Road in Shearsby, overnight road closure there, that's 8 p.m. through to 6 a.m. That's for the highways again, and that's ongoing until Wednesday night. And the 508 Northampton Road, we've got 2-way signals near the Leisure Centre roundabouts, and that's ongoing until October the 30th, so it just seems to be like backing up one after another. And the 4304 Coventry Road, Braybrook Road
8: in Lubberdam Hill. Caused a lot of bother there yesterday. Motorway signals there, but they've been removed to the side at the moment, but I'm sure they'll be back out. And the B576 Harbour Road, desperate two-way signals there for highways. And the Medbourne Road in Drayton, we've got two-way signals there for Giga Clear cabling ongoing and tomorrow. And finally, the Ashley Road in Medbourne, two-way signals there for highways. And that's ongoing until the 5th of October.
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She's Tina Turner. What's Love Got to Do With It? As the sun comes up. Yes, it's a beautiful, beautiful morning, actually. A lot of fog out there at the minute, but I'm sure that'll lift pretty quickly. Not too bad, though, when you're driving. You just sort of see it in the fields and stuff.

Send it a very good morning to Gail. Hey, Steve, could you do a shout-out, please? Our Macmillan coffee morning today at Home Instead on St Mary's Road. A couple of doors up from Fit to Pin by the pedestrian crossing. All are welcome. I mean, that's great for you to pop along. If you can do that, that would be great. We also host the Macmillan Info Point. If anyone needs a leaflet or signposting for help with cancer. So thank you very much to Gail for that. So that is today. They've got the coffee morning going on. So go along and see them. Wait!

Thank you, Lulu, for shouting out as loud as you can about the Macmillan Coffee Morning then this morning. And just to give you the time frame then, it is between 11 and 1pm on St Mary's Road. So you can, there's a couple of doors up then from the Fit to Pin by the pedestrian crossing. Everybody's welcome. So pop along and see them. I'm sure they'll be absolutely delighted to see you.

0: So then, good morning. Let's see if we can get the grey matter working between the logos, and shall we, first thing? Right then, the crossword of this morning to start with is choir voice. Choir voice. And it is four letters is the answer. So four letters in the answer, and choir voice is the clue. What do you think it is then? Any ideas? 20 minutes then past the hour of 7 o'clock. If you've got to be anywhere by 7:30, we better crack on.
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0: Sister Sledge, and he's the greatest dancer. So, of course, the crossword for this morning is choir voice, and it's four letters is the answer. So if you think you might know the answer to that, get in contact with the show, studio at harbourfm.co.uk is one way. 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
0: Well, the fields are full of mist and sunshine this morning, so if you've got a bit of a tune that kind of like summarises that, then why not send it in to studio at harbourfm.co.uk. Something nice and sunny

0: Holly Murs, Dance With Me Tonight. Very good morning then to Jackie Foster. Hello, Jackie. She says, I'm sitting here with a with my dog on my lap and a cup of tea in the other hand. Absolutely great stuff. And I kind of like suggested a tune would be a great idea. Walking on Sunshine, she said, without a doubt. Or Fog on the Town. So we'll take a look and see which one we're going to come up with, shall we? Also then, the answer there, Sing, was incorrect, but I tell you what, they definitely do, the choirs definitely do sing, don't they? There's no doubt about that choir voice. So what do you think that could be? Four letters. So well done to Jackie. Having a crack at it anyway, that's what it's all about, isn't it?
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0: So the roads are looking not too bad at the moment, but I don't want to say too much too soon, because I'm sure around the time that you're going to take everybody to the schools, they'll decide to put them all out. That's the way it goes, isn't it? Anyway, let's take a look at what's going on then. The Ashley Road, Medbourne, two-way signals there for the highways ongoing to the 5th of October. And Medbourne Road in Drayton, two-way signals there, giga clear. Cabling ongoing until tomorrow. The B576, that's Harbour Road in Desborough, two-way signals there for Northamptonshire Highways. That's ongoing until Friday. And the A4304, Coventry Road, Braybrook Road and Lebanon Hill. At the moment, pushed to one side, but I'm sure they'll be back out by school time. And that, of course, is multi-way signals there for the highways ongoing till the 20th of November. And the A508 Northampton Road, we've got two-way signals there near the Leisure Centre roundabout, and that's for the highways ongoing till the 30th of October. And the Sutton Road in Shearsby, overnight road closure 8 p.m. through to 6 a.m. That's for the highways. And the A508 Northampton Road there, we've got overnight road closure there at 8 p.m. through to 6 a.m. That's for resurfacing work, and that's taking place in stages between the Wellham Park Road and the roundabout by the Leisure Centre. So that's probably why we have a bit of problems around the schools and stuff, because there's multi traffic lights around town. And the Clipson Road in Sippertoft, then road closure there, Anglin Water ongoing until Friday. And expect queuing traffic on the Rockingham Road and the Gorse Lane in Market Harbour, as three-way temporary traffic lights are replacing the main signals for junction improvement work, and that's ongoing also until late November. So not looking too good as far as that's concerned. And with respect of the trains, the next train then is the 0759 London St Pancras, and that is on time after earlier delays due to trespassing. And the Nottingham service from platform number one, the 0808, is also on time.
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0: Morning, Sheila. Hello, Sheila. How are you? Good morning, Steve. Is the clue? Yes, it is indeed. So well done. You've gotten there straight away, haven't you? Getting it right. So you get yourself a clever hat on this morning. You look in the mirror and go, do you know what? I'm pretty smart, I am. Yes, I'm pretty smart.

0: So then the crossword this morning is choir voice, and it is four letters. That's what we're looking for. So choir voice and four letters.
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thank you, Jackie Foster, for that one. Walking on the Sunshine by Katrina and the Wave. And what a great song, because the sun's out, the sun's out, sky is blue this morning. And yeah, hopefully the mist will sort of disappear from out in the fields and stuff and become a beautiful, clear day.

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1: What are you doing?
0: I'm counting requests to be lined up.
1: Can I help?
0: Well, of course you can.
1: Oh, 1, 3, 5, 7.
0: What are you doing?
1: I'm counting the requests to be lined up.
0: Yes, but it goes 2, 4, 6, 8.
1: No, I'm going 1, 3, 5, 7.
0: You're counting every other one.
1: So are you.
0: But if we do it together...
1: No,
0: 1, 2, 3, 4, 5, 6, 7, 8.
1: Excellent. So we do every other one.
0: Yes, we do. We're the Every Other Week show.
1: 6 till 9 on a Monday.
0: Every week.
1: With me, Colin J, 1 week.
0: And me, Phil Jessen, the other week.
1: Two presenters with one show. It'll never work.

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3: It's 8 o'clock. I'm Nick Shaw. The dog owner is warning others to be on guard after her pets were attacked by four dogs in Market Harborough. It happened on Airfield Road on the Wellington Place estate yesterday morning when two German shepherds and two dachshunds, which were loose, set upon her pug and chihuahua. The chihuahua broke free from its harness and ran off, but was found around 45 minutes later. Luckily, neither dog suffered serious injuries and police have been informed. Donald Trump and Andy Burnham are going to have their first face-to-face meeting at the UN General Assembly in New York later. Ukraine and the escalating conflict in the Middle East are expected to be top of the agenda. When Mr. Burnham was mayor of Greater Manchester, he claimed the US president wouldn't be welcome there. But former advisor to the PM, Kevin McKeever, thinks the omens are good.
4: If you look at the history of who Trump gets on well with, first of all, Trump does very well and gets on with people in the room who are popular. And Andy's popular, right? But he also, for better or for worse, gets on well with down-to-earth men and people who are a bit blokey.
3: Harborough District Council is among five Leicestershire authorities taking the first formal step towards a possible legal challenge over local government reorganisation. The councils have issued a pre-action letter to the government, despite its decision currently being paused. They say they need to act now to protect their legal position, with the proposed changes including an expansion of Leicester's boundaries into parts of the Harborough district. A mum from Desborough who received a life-changing kidney transplant is encouraging people to talk to their families about their wishes for organ donation. There's been a sharp decline, with more than 250 people currently waiting for a transplant across Leicestershire and Northamptonshire. Catherine Croker was given the gift of life by her dad, a living donor, after a rare condition caused her kidneys to fail. She's been speaking to HFM during Organ Donation Week.
5: I understand it's a difficult conversation to have, but that short conversation could mean, you know, someone receives their gift of life and saves their life and also changes their life and their family's lives as well. So this week is incredibly important.
3: Meanwhile, a union's warning sick patients are being put at risk by a severe nursing shortage in England. The RCN says its members have reported people falling from beds or lying in pain without medication because there aren't enough staff. And in football, Leicester City play their final game before the international break when they face Fulham under-21s in the EFL Trophy at the King Power Stadium this evening.
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1: With Everest Lounge, the ultimate dining experience in Market Harborough.
3: Still a few mist patches lingering in places, but a bright morning and a dry day in store, with some sunny intervals and highs of 23 Celsius. 13 in Market Harborough now.
2: HFM weather.
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7: Thank you, Nick. More from Nick then at 8:30 with the news headlines. Expect queuing traffic then on the Rockingham Road and Gores Lane here in Market Harborough as three-way temporary traffic lights replace the main signals for junction improvement work and is going on until November. The other big one, which seems to be okay at the moment, nothing backing up too much, maybe the traffic light's been pushed to one side still, and that's the 4308 804 Coventry Road and the Braybrook Road, Lubbenham Hill. Motorway signals over the highways ongoing till the 20th of November, but not causing troubles so far this morning on my screen. And the B576 Harbour Road, Desborough, two-way signals there for Northamptonshire Highways. That's ongoing until Friday. And the Medbourne Road, road in Drayton, two-way signals there, GigaClear Cabling responsible for that. And that's ongoing until tomorrow. And the Ashley Road, Medbourne, two-way signals there for the highways ongoing till the 5th of October. Let's have a look. Everything else is looking pretty good so far. Let's take a look at the trains then, shall we? The 0834 is delayed, and that's a Nottingham service from platform number one. No time has been given, it says, due to trespassers on the railway. And the 0855 at London St Pancras on time from platform number two. So everything else is looking okay.
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7: And what a great home it is too, 102.3 then HFM. Proud to be local, serving South Leicestershire and North Northamptonshire. And above all, of course, we are serving you. Proud to be local. While the sun's shining, that's pretty good. We've had Katrina and the waves this morning. Thank you very much then to Jackie for that one. 5 minutes then past the hour of 8 o'clock. Fancy a bit of a tune, then get in contact with the show. Make your morning that a little bit brighter. You know how to do it. So in different ways.

So good morning then to Yvette Shires. Good morning, Yvette. Good morning, Keith. And yes, well done. You've got the crossword right. So yeah, joining in a couple of others. So well done, Sheila Gilbert being one of them. Jackie Foster saying hello. Hi there, Jackie. Also a big hello to Paul and Linda Sinclair.

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7: So I've just checked on the screen and it looks like the Lubbenham Hill is absolutely chaos again now. It looks like they've set them back up again just in time for school. So I would avoid that area if you can, because it's backed up all the way up to the new housing estate. Roundabout and beyond down the hill.

Street Life, Crusaders and Randy Crawford. Well, it's looking pretty lovely out there today, to be fair. Or as James Blunt would say, you're beautiful.

0: James, yes, amazing, wasn't he, really? He was actually, before starting his music career, he served as a commissioned officer in the British Army, reaching the rank of captain and serving as NATO peacekeeper in Kosovo. James, he's got the name for it, though, really, hasn't he? He absolutely has. And his debut album, Back to Bedlam, became one of the biggest selling albums of the 2000s here in the UK.
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2: A Market Harborough dog owner is warning others after two of her pets were attacked by four loose dogs. Andy Burnham's preparing for his first face-to-face meeting with the US President. Harborough District Council is among five Leicestershire authorities taking the first formal step towards a possible legal challenge over local government reorganisation. A Desborough mum who received a life-changing kidney transplant is encouraging people to talk to their families about organ donation following a sharp decline in donors. And the weather fairly bright as we head through this morning, looking that way into this afternoon too, and warming up nicely, highs 24 Celsius. That's the latest more news at the top of the hour.
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0: Thank you, Nick. Then more from Nick at 9 o'clock. Let's have a look at the trains then. First, Nottingham service, the 0834 is expected now at 0901 due to various delays. I think trespassers on the platform was one of them, or on the tracks. That's departing from platform number one. And the 0855 London St Pancras is on time. That's departing from platform number two. Just looking around on the roadmap, it's absolutely horrible on the Lubbenham Hill there. I'm coming down towards the Coventry Road and the Wellham Park Road there. Absolutely terrible. So the kids going to school are probably going to be late again this morning. But I'll give you more update as we go through that. So let's take a look what else is going on. If I can get my mouse to work properly. There we go. That's better. Right, so expect then queuing traffic on the Rockingham Road and Gore's Lane in Market Harborough. A three-way temporary traffic light is causing trouble. That's because they're replacing main signals for the junction improvement work ongoing until November. Clipson Road in Sippetoft, then road closure there. That's for Anglian Water. And the A508 Northampton Road, Market Harborough. Overnight road closure, that's 8 p.m. through to 6 a.m. for resurfacing work taking place in stages between the Welland Park Road Junction and the roundabout by the Leisure Centre. And Shearsby, we've got the Sandton Road there, and overnight road closure, 8 p.m. through to 6 a.m. That's for the highways. And the A508 Northampton Road as well, two-way signals on that at the Leisure Centre roundabout. So we've got, like, yeah, traffic lights on top of traffic lights on top of traffic lights by the looks of it. Also, as I just mentioned there, the Brookfield Road and Lubbenham Hill and Coventry Road, multiple signals there, probably like three-way or four-way or something, causing absolute problem on carnage this morning. And the B576 Harbour Road, desperate, two-way signals there for the highways. And Medbourne Road, Drayton, we've got two-way signals there for GigaClear cabling. That's ongoing until tomorrow. And finally then, the Ashley Road in Medbourne, two-way signals there for Leicestershire Highways, ongoing till the 5th of October.
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1: 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Coming up to 16, or thereabouts, 16, 17 minutes into the hour of 9 o'clock. 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Santana.

0: What's the name of the singer and the song?
1: Well done then to Kev G for jumping in there, getting that right. So have a little listen. What do you think it is? You ought to know that one. Well, I first heard this one on Pat Stone's show, actually, because I just fell in love with it instantly the moment I heard it. Yes, I did indeed. And so did many others, actually, to be fair. Bruce Springsteen, I'm on fire. You ask me for it all the time.

0: guess the only problem with that song, right, is it's not long enough. It's only 2 minutes and 17 seconds. Well done then to Yvette Shires. You've got that right, so well done indeed. Hi, Steve. Good morning. Sitting here waiting for the mist to lift and for that big golden sphere to appear. I see. Can we request Octopus Garden by the Beatles? I think that's a great idea. Thank you very much. That's Linda and Paul Sinclair. So I'll find it and see if I can put that on for you in a moment.
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0: I just love that. I just absolutely love that. The song is brilliant, isn't it? The octopus is gone. Yeah, fantastic. Nice and safe with you. Just something about that that just makes it magical.
1: What's the name of the singer and the song?
0: Well, you're doing pretty well actually so far.

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3: It's 9 o'clock. I'm Nick Shaw. A Market Harborough dog owner is warning others after two of her pets were attacked by four loose dogs. The incident happened yesterday morning on Airfield Road on the Wellington Place estate when two German Shepherds and two Dachshunds set upon her Chihuahua and Pug. The Chihuahua escaped from its harness and ran off, but was found around 45 minutes later. Luckily, neither dog suffered serious injuries. Police have been informed. Andy Burnham will meet Donald Trump for the first time later as world leaders gather for the UN General Assembly. The Prime Minister says he'll seek common ground and told reporters the two men have already found a connection during phone conversations. Sky's Mark Stones in New York.
4: They've spoken twice on the phone. Insiders have told me both those phone calls went well. The vibes were good, I'm told. I think officials are pretty confident that anglophile Trump will like Burnham. Let's see.
3: Another possible legal challenge is being considered over plans to change local government arrangements in Leicestershire and expand Leicester's city boundaries. Harborough District Council is among five authorities to have issued a pre-action letter to the government. The move comes despite the decision currently being paused, with the council saying they need to protect their legal position. Leicestershire County Council is also considering action. A desperate mum is urging people to talk to their families about organ donation during Organ Donation Week. Catherine Croker received a life-changing kidney transplant from her dad, a living donor, after a rare condition caused her kidneys to fail. More than 250 people are waiting for a transplant across Leicestershire and Northamptonshire. And although people are now automatically on the donor register unless they opt out, families still have the final say.
5: Obviously, it's a very, very emotional, heartbreaking time for them. And if they don't know your wishes and they're asked in that moment if they'd like to, you know, for you to donate, a lot of families actually say no because they're not sure what their loved one wanted. So it's so vitally important to talk to your family about it.
3: A new book about Diana, Princess of Wales, written by her brother Earl Spencer, has been released today, with Piers Morgan threatening legal action over claims made about him. Swan Song includes allegations about the royal family and the media in the years before and after her death. And in football, Leicester City play their final game before the international break when they face Fulham under-21s in the EFL Trophy at the King Power Stadium this evening.
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3: Still a few mist patches lingering in places, but a bright morning and a dry day in store with some sunny intervals and highs of 23 Celsius. 13 in Market Harborough now.
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7: Thank you, Nick. More from Nick then at 9.30 with the news headlines. OK, the 08.34 is now expected at 09.04. That is the Nottingham service, platform number one. And the 09.06 expected now at 09.07. That is also the Nottingham service from platform number one. So it's like two trains in like 4 minutes. And the 09.26 London's Pancras on time from platform number two. Taking a look then at the roads, mayhem as you can well imagine. Starting on the Lebanon Hill there, it's really, really bad. Backing up all the way up to the new roundabout for the new housing estate and beyond. Back down the hill again, so unfortunately it's looking terrible there. Expect queuing traffic on the Rockingham Road, then Gores Lane. Three-way temporary traffic lights have replaced the main signals for junction improvement work, and that's ongoing until November. The Ashley Road, Medbourne, two-way signals there for the highways. And Medbourne Road, Drayton, two-way signals, gig clear cable for that. And the B5 76, that's a hard road in Desborough. We've got two-way signals there for the highways. And the 4304, the Coventry Road, Braybrook Road, Lebanon Hill, multi-way signals there. And that's ongoing till the 20th of November, so mayhem will continue. And the 508 Northampton Road, Market Harbour, multi-way signals there. That's the Leisure Centre roundabout for Leicestershire Highways. And Sellington Road, Shearsby, overnight road closure there, 8pm through to 6am. That's for Leicestershire Highways also. And that's ongoing until Wednesday night. And then finally, the Northampton Road, we've got an overnight road closure there, and that's the roundabout there near the Leisure Centre, and that's ongoing also till the 10th of October.
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0: Duran Duran there, playing out on the mighty 102.3, then HFM and The Reflex. So then the conclusion then on this morning's early sort of mind-boggler, the crossword, choir voice was the clue, and the answer was alto, A-L-T-O. So well done to all of you for getting that one right.
1: What's the name of the singer and the song?
0: What is the name of the singer and the song? Well, so far, getting it right so far then, Paul and Linda Sinclair, Yvette Shires, Kevin G, and Sue and Don and Joe. So well done to all five of you. Kevin G says, Steve, can I have a little bit of Oasis and Roll Over? Well, of course you can. But now, of course, is the time, isn't it, for Disco Diva. You've got until 8.35, and we're going to have our Disco Diva this morning, 8.35. So if you can think of a disco song that we should pick from for 8.35 this morning, then get in contact with the show, studio@hopperfm.co.uk. Okay.

0: Oh yes, Oasis, roll with it. They always do some sort of like, you know, crazy ending, don't they? Something like that. Well, the crazy people, to be fair, aren't they? But become very, very successful again all of a sudden, back on tour. I think next year they're out on tour again, is it? Or somewhere soon, anyway. Anyway, very good morning to Tony. Hello, Tony. How are you? Hope you're well and enjoying the breakfast show. Absolutely, yes. Loving every moment. Fit some great tunes there, Steve. Thank you very much. And is your song this morning? Yes, it is. So well done. Yes, at the 9:35. Then I said 8:35, didn't I? 9:35, because you see, the time flies so quickly on the breakfast show. It does. I mean, it's so busy. You're doing so much here, there and everywhere that everything goes out the window. No rules apply when it comes to breakfast, that's for sure. 15 minutes then past the hour of 9. So, yes, at 09:35, we're going to have our Disco Diva. And ironically, so far, three of you have already requested exactly the same song. That is Joanne, Kate and Adam. So, yeah, I mean, it looks like there's only one in the contender for this one.
1: We love all things local. We are HFM.
0: And, Steve, what's that song? You know, yes, of course, this song. And now you've got... Maybe I should just give you one more go. So what do you think it is?

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7: So, very good morning then to Jean. Hi there, Jean. She says, Steve, is it okay? Please, would you play for me Dolly Parton and 925?

0: rich man's home is his mansion. A sailor's home is the sea. Yet Steve Watts here on HFM. That's home, sweet home for me.
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2: So then, let's take a look what's going on around Market Harbour then. Well, the Market Harbour Artisan Fair is back on the square. That's Saturday the 26th of September, and it's from 9am through to 4pm, bringing together a selection of local makers, producers and small businesses. So definitely worth going over there to help them out and support the small businesses and producers and local makers, of course. It's a chance then to discover something a little different, pick up a unique gift or two, perhaps make an early start to the present shopping. Let's not start the early Christmas shopping, surely, please. But yes, I mean, I get where they're coming from. Lots of people love to get in early, don't they? Because you get the best pick of the crop, so to speak. There'll be plenty to browse in, as well as something to eat while you're there, all whilst, of course, supporting local independent businesses. 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Everything, of course, is there.
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4: A Market Harbour dog owner is warning others after two of her pets were attacked by four loose dogs. Andy Burnham's preparing for his first face-to-face meeting with the US President. Harbour District Council is among five Leicestershire authorities taking the first formal step towards a possible legal challenge over local government reorganisation. A Desborough mum who received a life-changing kidney transplant is encouraging people to talk to their families about organ donation following a sharp decline in donors. And the weather fairly bright as we head through this morning, looking that way into this afternoon too, and warming up nicely, highs 24 Celsius. That's the latest more news at the top of the hour.
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2: Thank you, Nick. Then more from Nick then at the top of the hour, 10 o'clock. Let's take a look what's going on then. Let's have a look. Let's refresh the page on the trains then. The 09:36 is on time. That's a Nottingham service from platform number one. And the 09:57 London St Pancras is on time from platform number two. Taking a look around the town then, getting busy still. It's kind of like loosening up a little bit there on the Lubbernham Hill, which has caused mayhem earlier this morning. But yes, due to temporary traffic lights there, that's on the Coventry Road, Braybrook Road and Lubbernham Hill. And those will be ongoing until the 20th of November, I'm afraid. The B576 Harper Road in Desborough, we've got two-way signals there for the highways. Medbourne Road, Drayton, two-way signals, gig clear cable for that. Ashley Road in Medbourne, two-way signals there for the highways. And that's ongoing until the 5th of October. And we've got the Northampton Road. We've got two-way signals there near the Leisure Centre roundabout. That's ongoing until the 30th of October. And the Sandington Road, Shearsby, overnight road closure, 8pm through to 6am. Highways responsible for that. And that's ongoing until Wednesday evening. And the A508 Northampton Road, Market Harbour, overnight night closure, 8pm through to 6am. That's resurfacing work taking place in stages between the Welland Park Road Junction and the roundabout by the Leisure Centre. That's ongoing till the 10th of October. And Clipston Road, Sippertoft, we've got a road closure there for Anglin Water, and that's ongoing until Friday. And of course, the big one there, the queue in traffic on the Rockingham Road and the Gores Lane. Three-way temporary traffic lights replacing the main signals for junction improvement work, and that's ongoing until November.
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Never Too Late there from the film Elton John, Never Too Late, of course, Elton John and Brandi Carlile. Right, okay, it's time for the 0935 Disco Diva. And thank you very much for all of your requests for the Disco Diva tune. But yeah, overwhelmingly, sort of Adam, Kate, and Joe went for this.

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1: 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Dave Irving from The Breakfast Show is your quiz master. 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

So then, that's it from me this morning. Till tomorrow morning, of course, same time from 7 o'clock. Steve Wall sitting in on The Breakfast Show for Dave Irving. Up next, Dave Smith.

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3: It's 10 o'clock, I'm Nick Shaw. A dog owner is warning others to be on guard after her pets were attacked by four dogs in Market Harborough. It happened on Airfield Road on the Wellington Place estate yesterday morning when two German shepherds and two dachshunds, which were loose, set upon her pug and chihuahua. The chihuahua broke free from its harness and ran off, but was found around 45 minutes later. Luckily, neither dog suffered serious injuries and police have been informed. Donald Trump and Andy Burnham are going to have their first face-to-face meeting at the UN General Assembly in New York later. Ukraine and the escalating conflict in the Middle East are expected to be top of the agenda. When Mr. Burnham was mayor of Greater Manchester, he claimed the US president wouldn't be welcome there. But former advisor to the PM, Kevin McKeever, thinks the omens are good.
4: If you look at the history of who Trump gets on well with, first of all, Trump does very well and gets on with people in the room who are popular. And Andy's popular, right? But he also, for better or for worse, gets on well with down-to-earth men and people who are a bit blokey.
3: Harborough District Council is among five Leicestershire authorities taking the first formal step towards a possible legal challenge over local government reorganisation. The councils have issued a pre-action letter to the government, despite its decision currently being paused. They say they need to act now to protect their legal position with the proposed changes, including an expansion of Leicester's boundaries into parts of the Harborough district. A mum from Desborough who received a life-changing kidney transplant is encouraging people to talk to their families about their wishes for organ donation. There's been a sharp decline, with more than 250 people currently waiting for a transplant across Leicestershire and Northamptonshire. Catherine Croker was given the gift of life by her dad, a living donor, after a rare condition caused her kidneys to fail. She's been speaking to HFM during Organ Donation Week.
5: I understand it's a difficult conversation to have, but that short conversation could mean, you know, someone receives their gift of life and saves their life and also changes their life and their family's lives as well. So this week is incredibly important.
3: Meanwhile, a union's warning sick patients are being put at risk by a severe nursing shortage in England. The RCN says its members have reported people falling from beds or lying in pain without medication because there aren't enough staff. And in football, Leicester City play their final game before the international break when they face Fulham under-21s in the EFL Trophy at the King Power Stadium this evening.
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3: Nice and bright as we head through this morning, with sunny intervals looking that way into this afternoon too, and warming up nicely to highs of 24 Celsius, 19 in Lamport and Great Bowden now.
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0: Simply Red, get us underway for a Tuesday then. Hello, how are you? Hope you find you fit well. Thanks to Steve for the breakfast show. Back for you tomorrow then. And thanks to Nick for the news. He'll be back for you at 11. And welcome to today's show then.
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0: I'll be honest with you. You know me. I don't like to moan, but I'm not feeling great today. Just had a really bad start to the day. But I'm here anyway, so I didn't want to, you know, didn't want to let you down again today. So I'm here. How long for? Well, but I'm sure I'll be fine. I'll be fine. I'm just taking some jollop. I'll be fine. Welcome to the show then. On the way today, a sticky bit, a survey of the day, and a headline hit. We'll give you this the story we're going to try and pick some songs for. I think we might struggle today. It involves snooker and slippers. If you've known the story, then you'll know exactly what I mean. But anyway, more about that in a sec. If you do want to get in touch, if it's your birthday today, maybe you can get a mention. No problem, as always. Feel free to get interactive. Anything that stops me having to think today is probably going to be a good thing.
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0: Birthday today? Well, you celebrate it alongside Tony Basil. Her with the pom-poms from back in 1982. 83 today. We're going to play Mickey in a second then. You can sing along. Find your pom-poms out. You've got a couple of minutes. Fraser Hines, the actor who played Joe Sugden in Emmerdale for years and years, is 82 today. David Coverdale, the rock singer with Deep Purple and Whitesnake, of course, 75 today. Nick Cave, the Australian musician and writer, famous for Nick Cave and the Bad Seeds. And, he's also published a collection of poems and plays. He's a character. 69 today. Andrea Bocelli, the brilliant blind Italian tenor, 68 today. Joan Jett, famous for singing I Love Rock and Roll, 68 today. And Chesney Hawkes, famous for the one and only song that we all know him for, 55 today. And Billy Piper as well, English singer and actress, played Rose Tyler in Doctor Who, of course. Also portrayed the prostitute Belle de Jour in The Secret Diary of a Call Girl, which was great. And, not so great, was married to Chris Evans. That's the radio host, says here. Is he still on somewhere? Yeah, not Captain America. That would have been better, wouldn't it? She's 44 now, so probably old enough to realise a mistake. That's the great and the good. You celebrate your birthday alongside. What else has happened on this day? Well, ITV, they began broadcasting on this very day back in 1955. Now, I have done some research on this, and the top show that first night was Who Wants to Win a £5 Postal Order.
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0: We don't want to give you that.

apparently it's UK Savings Week this week, and to mark the occasion, I've got a list of annoying things about trying to save. I mean, the amounts you save are so little, your basic cash saving options are biscuit tin in the kitchen. Or annoying little things happen every few years that completely stop you saving any money. They're usually called grandchildren, in my opinion, yeah. If you do have a joint savings account where you and your partner both contribute in different ways, I put money into it, she takes it back out. And, of course, to save a decent amount of money, you have to back drastic measures. And if you are thinking of doing that, drastic measures is running in the 215 at Haydock this Saturday. So, any other ways? In fact, I've just got a new bank, and it's doing a thing now called Roundup. So if I spend random amounts, it rounds it up to the next quid and hides it in another pot, which is a good way of saving money. Until I spot it and go, oh, I'm really...

finally, I catch up, boys. Hello to Stephen, Pauline in Desborough. Going to help me out today by asking for a request. Lady Eleanor by Lindisfarne. No problem. Thank you. A morning to you both.

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1: Question is today then, 13% of men are happy with what? That is the question, but what is the answer then? I can think of so many wrong ones. I nearly said something I shouldn't do then. 13% of men are happy with what? That is the question, but what is the answer? As always, if you think you know, let me know.
0: Dave Smith's Survey of the Day.
1: How? Like this?
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Neil Diamond then. Mark's been on. He says, what a coincidence. A couple from Desborough have asked for Lindisfarne, Lady Eleanor. We're from Desborough and we're on Lindisfarne Island. Oh, are you? Are you away again? You're Judith Chalmers, you are always away. Yeah, morning to you both. Hello, Mark. Hello to Jeannie as well. Can we get a bit of Madonna on Into the Groove? We can. Nice to hear from you, Jeanette. Hope you're well. And here we go. 13% of men are happy with what? Is it the size of their wallet? You got me wrong this time, mate. I didn't say Tricky Dicky from Billericay. But then, yeah, leave it with me. I'll get that other one on for you then. Yes, Sue. I'm going to give you that. Sue. Yes, 13% of men are happy with what? Sue's got it right. Well, just about. That'll do. Not word for word, but that is exactly what we're looking for. I'm definitely not happy with this about me, but anyway, let me know what you think this might be then. 13% of men are happy with what? Right, I don't want to be a killjoy, but from tomorrow, it's the September equinox. The days start getting shorter. Tomorrow, the daylight and nighttime hours are going to be pretty much the same. Is there anything you meant to do this summer but never did? Always next year, isn't there? And I can't say equinox without thinking of Jean-Michel Jarre. I can't believe it. I've just looked this up. It's 38 years ago this year that me and my mate Carl Wade had a little mosey on down in his little Mazda car to the Docklands in the East End of London, and saw a Frenchman with a lot of people around him studying the rain, listening to one of the best sound systems I've ever heard, playing this. So, if you're a Jean-Michel Jarre fan, we're going to have a bit of Equinox Part 5 then. Of course we are. As I've said, Equinox. And, it's like Beetlejuice. You say it three times, you've got to play Jean-Michel Jarre, haven't you? What a night that was. I'm living my

1978 the album came out. I would have been 10, and I remember sitting around my mate Carl's listening to that on his new LP. The LP he bought him. 10 years later, we were in the Docklands watching him do this live. It was great. It really was. Apart from the weather. It was cold and wet, though. Anyway, the answer to the survey was 13% of men are happy with what? Is it the way they look, said Sue. I've got the answer, their physique. So, yeah, apparently 13% of men are happy with their physique. So, if that's you,

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The Eclectic Constitutional with James Garner. Saturday nights 10 till midnight. 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

Right, now for Mark and Helen then, a bit of Enjoy, and Karen likes that as well. She says, what a tune that is there. Sweet Gin Vinton. I'll be honest, I've never heard that before, but I like it. Enjoy. And this is Let Loose, it's 10:45. Crazy for you.

Let Loose, Crazy For You. Genie enjoying the a bit of a injury as well. Well, popular. Forgot to say, today is World Car Free Day. It's the day when motorists are encouraged to ditch their cars and use sustainable transport instead. Maybe you did it this morning. Maybe you walked. Maybe you came in your bike. I think one way to discourage them would be to take out some billboard ads with figures on them in bold type, showing in figures the number of

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3: It's 11 o'clock. I'm Nick Shaw. A Market Harborough dog owner is warning others after two of her pets were attacked by four loose dogs. The incident happened yesterday morning on Airfield Road on the Wellington Place estate when two German Shepherds and two Dachshunds set upon her Chihuahua and Pug. The Chihuahua escaped from its harness and ran off, but was found around 45 minutes later. Luckily, neither dog suffered serious injuries. Police have been informed. Andy Burnham will meet Donald Trump for the first time later as world leaders gather for the UN General Assembly. The Prime Minister says he'll seek common ground and told reporters the two men have already found a connection during phone conversations. Sky's Mark Stones in New York.
4: They've spoken twice on the phone. Insiders have told me both those phone calls went well. The vibes were good, I'm told. I think officials are pretty confident that Angerfile Trump will like Burnham. Let's see.
3: Another possible legal challenge is being considered over plans to change local government arrangements in Leicestershire and expand Leicester's city boundaries. Harborough District Council is among five authorities to have issued a pre-action letter to the government. The move comes despite the decision currently being paused, with the council saying they need to protect their legal position. Leicestershire County Council is also considering action. A Desborough mum is urging people to talk to their families about organ donation during Organ Donation Week. Catherine Croker received a life-changing kidney transplant from her dad, a living donor, after a rare condition caused her kidneys to fail. More than 250 people are waiting for a transplant across Leicestershire and Northamptonshire. And although people are now automatically on the donor register unless they opt out, families still have the final say.
5: Obviously, it's a very, very emotional, heartbreaking time for them. And if they don't know your wishes and they're asked in that moment if they'd like to, you know, for you to donate, a lot of families actually say no because they're not sure what their loved one wanted. So it's so vitally important to talk to your family about it.
3: And a new book about Diana, Princess of Wales, written by her brother Earl Spencer, has been released today. With Piers Morgan threatening legal action over claims made about him. Swan Song includes allegations about the royal family and the media in the years before and after her death.
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3: Nice and bright as we head through this morning with sunny intervals looking that way into this afternoon too and warming up nicely to highs of 24 Celsius, 19 in Lamport and Great Bowden now.
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Kylie and Robbie then, and Kids on HFM, getting us underway for the second hour of the show today. Mrs. Smith's been trying to get some tickets. Apparently he's opening Silverstone next year at the Grand Prix. Trouble is, you know, it'll be a little speck on a screen like he was at the Milton Keynes Bowl. Really. I mean, you're not going to lick his face from there, Mrs. Smith. You'll have to get that mask out of the drawer in your bedroom again. Yeah. Still in the bag, I might, yeah. Still in the box. It's never been used. Thank you very much. Anyway, on the way, a sticky bit, a nice easy one today. And then we're going to be doing the headline hits after the news at 12. And a story which caught my eye today. Well, you know snooker. Grown-up pool, that one. They've long enforced a strict dress code, but apparently the icon Jimmy White has sensationally been given permission to wear slippers during his Scottish Open qualifying match. Technically on TV, you're probably not going to see his shoes anyway because he's just walking around, isn't he? But if you're there, I suppose, it could be a bit off-putting, especially if he's wearing some Garfield slippers or something like that. I can't. Do you know what? I'm at that age now, and Karen Anderson will back me up here. Every time I go away on a holiday, she says, "Where's the picture of your slippers?" Well, I love a pair of slippers these days. So comfortable, easy to slip into. Do your own jokes. Yeah, apparently he was allowed to wear the comfortable footwear due to an ankle injury he's currently nursing, though. So snooker fans were quick to comment on his special dispensation from the World Professional Billiards and Snooker Association. One of them wrote, "Expecting a comfortable win for Jimmy there." So any song suggestions for that then? Jimmy White being allowed to slip into his slippers then while he's playing in an open qualifying match in Scotland. Let me know your song suggestions then. I can know. Snooker Loopy's going to be in there, isn't it? Of course it is. Yeah, Snooker Loopy, slippers are we. But let me know if you've got any other suggestions then. Maybe snooker related, maybe slipper related. I don't know. Let me know. Dave Smith's headline hits. We'll get the best ones on after the news at 12. You know how it works. It's the headline hits. How long is it before they start selling quality snooker slippers then? Maybe just wearing a nice dressing gown. So what songs could we have then? Jimmy White and his slippers then. In a snooker match. What never next? Paul Young, that's what's next. From 1984.

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Smith hater. She hates him. You can't beat Andy Williams. But you would, you say. You would, yeah, she would, yeah. If you sang that to her, yeah, she would, yeah. Love it. Wives and lovers, then. So let me have your history, headline. I keep saying history hits. That was years ago. Let's have your headline hit suggestions. A couple of great ones from Pat, who's an expert at this. So we'll find out what they are after the news at 12. This is the story about Jimmy White, the snooker icon. Well, they're normally pretty strict on what you wear when you're playing a snooker match, but he's been allowed to wear his slippers during a qualifying match there because he's got an ankle injury, so he's not too good. So, he's wearing his slippers instead of some posh shoes then. Maybe some brogues, loafers, I don't know what they wear. You don't see their feet, do you, when they're wandering around the table? Saying that though, when they get the rest out and get the leg up in the air, this is why I can never play snooker. I couldn't get back down off the table. But anyway, let me know what you think, Ken. A song suggestion for Jimmy White being allowed to wear his slippers during the snooker of all things.

0: suggestions coming in. Thank you for all those. I forgot the songs. We'll squeeze them in, yeah. Got some Billy Ocean next, then we'll do the rather easy sticky bit today. I think everybody's going to get this right, so stay there. We'll do that next.
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0: Lost Frequencies and Callum Scott then. I'm here, got some Bob and Earl for you in a second after the What Song Guide. But first, we need to do this.
1: It's time for Dave Smith's Sticky Bits, but can you guess the hit?
0: That's all you're getting today. Oh, it's easy, isn't it? Does it help if I keep doing that? My button's going to fall off if I keep doing that, isn't it? Bum, bum, bum, bum, bum, bum. Oh, I'm in the mix. What is that song, though?
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0: one, Earl. Andy, yep, that is the name of the artist I've got here. Well done, Andy, then. You know what it is. But do you know what song it is, Andy? That's the thing. Do you know which song this is? One of the most successful girl bands of the 80s, 90s, and still performing now, or two of them. I'm telling you too much, aren't I? What is that song? Thanks for your suggestions for our headline hits, then. The story in the news that Jimmy White's been allowed to play snooker in his slippers. I didn't realise, but it is actually taking place at Open. Karen says, why are the qualifiers for the Scottish Open taking place in Leicester? You could play Tom Meehan, because he's playing in Leicester as well. Yeah, the same arena, the Mattioli Woods. Yeah, he is, you're right. We'll get someone in a bit. I need to know what that is first, though. Thank you for your suggestions for the headline hits as well. What is it? Andy's got the name of the artist, so he gets a ding. Can you join him in the Hall of Fame? Let me know. We'll play it between now and 12. It's a good song as well. You'll sing along. I know you will.
1: This is

wish list then? So used to hearing the album version. I keep thinking she's going to drop the F-bomb, but she's not. Leave us alone. No, I'm not going to sing. So Andy's got the artist and title right now of the Sticky Bit. Well done, Andy. What Sticky Bit? This one. What is that? It's a bit of a looped bit intro there, but I'm sure you know what it is. I'm sure you know who it is. Let me know, and we'll give you a mention now between now and 12 then. And, so the snooker story then. Jimmy White's been allowed to wear his slippers while he's playing professional snooker on the TV and everything. Your headline hit song suggestions. I've got quite a few now. I think we might be able to fill half an hour. Thank you for all your suggestions. And, I didn't realise till Karen just told me at post-events that it's happening in Leicester at the Mattioli Woods Arena, which coincidentally is where my good friend Mr. Tom Meehan's going to be playing on Saturday the 19th of September. He's going to be celebrating 20 years of the album Empire. 20 years since that came out. So if you want to see the original voice of Kasabian, he's going to come to Leicester for a huge night celebrating 20 years of that. Then tickets are on sale if you want to get some. There's still some available. And I do know who's going to be there on his guests as well. And you're not going to want to miss it. It's going to be great. There it is.

Tom Meehan, Moving On. There we go, that's the fake first shaker. Who knows who he is? Andy's got it right. Kev G's got it right. Rita's got it right as well. Rita, yep, completely right. Kev G, the first one he said was right. Tony says, it's unmistakably those producers, isn't it? Yes, everything sounded like this in the 80s, didn't it? So I've got Andy, Kev G, Rita and Tony then. Can you join him in the Hall of Fame? Let me know. You've got about 10 minutes and we're going to play it. But first, some Melanie C.

0: possibly go wrong. Kev G, yeah, I think he is appearing at the Lighthouse Theatre in Kettering as well. I think that's one of his raw performances, just him and Buff on the guitar. And I went to see that, the Engine Shed in Lincoln, and it's amazing. You just think, how is he making so much row and so much lovely music, I should say, with just him and a guitar and a bit of a kick pedal? And yeah, if you can get tickets for that, I would. But I wouldn't miss the... Oh, hang on one second. Is it October, the gig, not September? October. What, Karen, the gig? Which gig? Karen, you've confused me now. If it's Tom Meehan's gig, then it's definitely... it's not... It's Christmas. It's December. It's December, yeah. I'm not with it today, Karen, at all. I'm easily confused today. I'm on medication. just to keep me here. I'm stuck to the chair. They won't let me leave. And not for that reason. Anyway, that's the sticky bit. Well done to Andy, to Kev G, to Rita, to Tony, and to Richie C now. The Collins Massive. They get a ding as well. They know what it is. And you will, because I'm going to play it after the Beach Boys, which are next.
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Beach Boys then got some Sam Cooke on the way back. The other side of the news with Nick with the headline hits then. The story today is Jimmy White wearing his slippers at the Scottish qualifiers in Leicester as well. Never mind your normal snooker attire, it's a pair of slippers he's wearing. Anyway, we'll do more about that after the news. Well done to Andy, to Kev G, to Rita, to Tony, to Richie C and to Becca, who all get a ding today. Karen Anderson thought it might have been Kylie. It could have been. She did work with the producers, Stockhead, Ginn & Waterman. But no, it was Banana Run.

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3: It's midday, I'm Nick Shaw. Harborough District Council is joining other Leicestershire authorities in taking legal steps over the potential expansion of Leicester into the county. They've issued a pre-action letter to ministers, which is the first stage in a possible judicial review. The move comes despite the government's decision currently being paused. Harborough's council leader is Simon Welband.
4: Well, we as a council have consistently opposed the government's plans to expand Leicester into our district. This doesn't mean we're going to court, but we need to keep every option open and make sure the views of our residents are properly heard.
3: Donald Trump and Andy Burnham are going to have their first face-to-face meeting at the UN General Assembly in New York later. Ukraine and the escalating conflict in the Middle East are expected to be top of the agenda. When Mr. Burnham was mayor of Greater Manchester, he claimed the US president wouldn't be welcome there. But former advisor to the PM, Kevin McKeever, thinks the omens are good.
5: If you look at the history of who Trump gets on well with, first of all, Trump does very well and gets on with people in the room who are popular. And Andy's popular, right? But he also, for better or for worse, gets on well with down-to-earth men and people who are a bit blokey.
3: Police are investigating after two dogs were attacked by four loose dogs on the Wellington Place estate in Market Harborough. It happened on Airfield Road yesterday morning when two German shepherds and two dachshunds set up on a pug and chihuahua which were being walked on leads. Luckily, neither dog suffered serious injuries. A mum from Desborough who received a life-changing kidney transplant is encouraging people to talk to their families about their wishes for organ donation. There's been a sharp decline with more than 250 people currently waiting for a transplant across Leicestershire and Northamptonshire. Catherine Croker was given the gift of life by her dad, a living donor, after a rare condition caused her kidneys to fail. She's been speaking to HFM during Organ Donation Week.
6: I understand it's a difficult conversation to have, but that short conversation could mean, you know, someone receives their gift of life and saves their life and also changes their life and their family's lives as well. So, yeah, so this week is incredibly important.
3: And in football, Leicester City play their final game before the international break when they face Fulham under-21s in the EFL Trophy at the King Power Stadium this evening.
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3: 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Highs for South Leicestershire and North Northants, 24 Celsius.
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best of our headline hits then, Jimmy White being allowed to play in slippers in professional snooker. You have to be posh, you see. Wear your suit, tie and a pair of shoes, but no. Slippers are the order of the day. So a great suggestion by Andy and Karen at Post and Fence. Born slippers by Underworld. Of course, born slippers then. Right, the expert at this kind of thing is Pat. She's on later. I'll be telling you what she's up to later on today. But she suggested a song, which always invokes a memory of me. I've said it before and I'll say it again. Dance while the record spins. No, not that one. This reminds me of summertime when this song came out. Well, like, just before summer, I was at school, a junior school, Newry Junior School in Leicester, and I wasn't feeling very well and I had to be taken to the hospital. And I remember getting into my teacher, Mr. David Webster, who was a great teacher when he wasn't whacking you with a slipper called Charlie. Not that I was bad, of course. But yeah, he had an orange Volkswagen Beetle, and I remember this being on the radio as I was taken to the hospital. Slip sliding away. It's amazing you think you remember, isn't it? Morning, Mr. Webster. Slip slide.

0: is true for your suggestion of Jimmy Jimmy, The Undertones, and Andy suggested that as well.
1: Andy's given me lots of great suggestions, but most of them I don't have. But thanks, Andy. I appreciate your work. So the story is the icons of snooker, Jimmy White, being allowed to wear, well, break an enforced strict dress code by wearing slippers in the Scottish Open qualifying match. He's got an ankle injury, apparently, then, so they're wearing some fashionable slippers. I mean, I've not seen them myself. I'm guessing they're not too garish or too gaudy, then. But you know what? I'm going to bring my slippers here tomorrow. I could do with that. Karen at Post and Fence, your suggestion was this, then. Kenny Loggins and Footloose.

Loose Kenny Loggins. We've got a bit of Pretenders on the way. You can guess which one that is. And some Chaz and Dave, of course. Thanks, Mr. Bovis. Bit of a cryptic one, this, because Pat suggested we play this. 29 Palms, but why? What connection to snooker? Well, Robert Plant, of course. Jimmy will be planting some balls. Of course he will, yeah. Thanks, Pat. I'll tell you what Pat's theme is in a

29 Palms, Robert Plant, like that. So if you want to join Pat tonight from 6 until 9, her theme show tonight is A Picture Is Worth a Thousand Words. So you can get your thinking cap on again, and any song suggestions. A Picture Is Worth a Thousand Words. Hop onto Pat Stone's Facebook page now, or drop her a message later on. And you can pick the tunes as well later on. Couple more for this then. Pretenders, of course. In the pocket, isn't it? Snooker.

0: You know what? It shows you Facebook's listening, isn't it? I've just picked my phone up and it's just scrolling through Facebook. And who should pop up but Chazzy's daughter? And, yeah, Kate Garner Music just popped up with a picture of her dad as I'm playing that. That is spooky, that. It's the algorithms, isn't it? Anyway, thanks for your suggestions of that. That was our headline hits for today. We'll do it again tomorrow with another news story. And good luck to Jimmy White. Some Eurythmics next for you.
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I nearly said the C word the other day. You know, the Christmas word. Mariah Carey's announced a festive UK arena tour. You know, the time's upon us when Mariah Carey starts getting mentioned again. She's going to play a trio of headline shows November and December then. Dubbed the Christmas Time Tour, they're going to include concerts at the Utilita Arena in Birmingham, the O2 in London and the Co-op Live in Manchester. Tickets go on sale at 10 a.m. this Friday if you fancy popping along.

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1: On tour, if you fancy that. 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
0: Going to play some Mystique in a sec, and apparently they've just split 1 week after their big reunion concert. Yeah, Sabrina Washington's told the press that the band are going to go their separate ways, despite hosting a reunion concert at Wembley Arena. And they marked 25 years since their album Licking on Both Sides, and the show even featured a surprise appearance from forgotten original member Zena McNally as well. But a one night stand really isn't enough then for Sabrina. She's going to go on to do some new music and solo stuff, but the rest of them are, yeah, no further Mystique dates or new music planned. They've all gone back to doing their own things now, and they just wanted to celebrate their 25 years. But yeah, well, that's Scandalous. We'll play that next.
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From me then, the Mole Train is next. After that, it's going to be Becca and Quizzy with the home run. Pat's going to be here with a theme show between 6 and 9, and it's Adam Wilson, the Reverend Adam Wilson. He's not a vicar, but he looks like one. The Quiet Revolution. I'll see you tomorrow. Got some Sabrina Carpenter after Alexander.

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3: It's 1 o'clock. I'm Nick Shaw. Police are investigating after two dogs were attacked by four loose dogs in Market Harborough. The incident happened on Airfield Road on the Wellington Place estate just before 9:30 yesterday morning. A pug and chihuahua were being walked on leads when they were set upon by two German shepherds and two dachshunds. Luckily, neither dog was seriously hurt. The Prime Minister's expected to insist the UK is not on the slide when he meets Donald Trump for their first face-to-face conversation. The two leaders are among those gathering for the UN General Assembly in New York. Andy Burnham says he'll seek common ground. Former UK ambassador to the UN, Sir Mark Lyle Grant, says it's vital the American president leaves the meeting feeling positive about Mr. Burnham.
4: What I would be looking for is for him to say, look, Britain is going to be a global player, that we're going to stand up for our interests, but we're going to work with other countries to solve some of the big global challenges.
3: Opposition to plans to expand Leicester's boundaries is being followed by a possible legal challenge. Harborough District Council is among five Leicestershire authorities to have issued a pre-action letter to the government. The council say the move is in response to concerns raised by local communities, with just 7% supporting the city's boundary expansion in a government consultation. The decision's currently paused while it's reviewed. A Desborough mum who received a kidney transplant from her dad is urging people to talk about organ donation. More than 250 people are waiting for a transplant across Leicestershire and Northamptonshire. And Catherine Croker knows she'll likely need another herself in the future.
5: So I had my kidney 13 years ago and I feel incredibly lucky to have had it for 13 years, but I will need more in the future. So inevitably, I am going to be one of those people on the waiting list. And the waiting list at the moment is just, it's the highest it's ever been.
3: And a book that's triggered a rare palace rebuttal has hit the shelves today. Swan Song by Princess Diana's brother has been serialised in the Daily Mail. In it, he claims the then Prince Charles sounded elated in a phone call after her death. Buckingham Palace says grief can cloud judgment.
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3: Nice afternoon, plenty of sunny intervals, dry and warm too. Highs for South Leicestershire and North Northants, 24 Celsius.
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Well, a very good afternoon and welcome to the Tuesday lunchtime show here on 102.3 HFM. What a beautiful day out there, isn't it? I've actually got my legs out again today, so it's a bit of a rarity, this is. And, you know, anybody that sees me with my shorts on have got a very privileged view, and it gives them a big shock. Anyway, I hope you're all okay, and you're looking as good as ever. And you're sounding good as well, I hope. Anyway, thanks for lending us your ears for the next 2 hours. And today I've got a couple of guests here in the studio. And we will be just chatting a little bit to our guests. And they're from all across what we call across the pond, all the way from the United States of America. And I must say, one of our avid listeners there from across the pond. No, it's not Jimmy from Philly. It's Jane from across the pond be with us. Having a little bit of a chat with her about there. They've come over especially to see the radio station. Not really me, but, you know, everybody in the Market Harbour area. And they love Market Harbour, so... Thanks to Smithy as well. He's back with you tomorrow at 10, bright and breezy. And if you're lucky enough to celebrate your birthday today, it is the 22nd of September. Those nights are pulling in. Oh, my goodness. It was about 7:30 last night, and even with a clear night with no cloud, with the moon out, it still wasn't. Very light at 7:30, yeah. Anyway, happy birthday to you, if you're lucky enough to have your birthday today. And I'm going to remind you about those contacts, details. And we will be, I think we've got a couple of golden oldies today as well, from the joke man himself, Mr. Tony L. Anyway, I'm reminding you about some of the brain teasers we've got today and coming up in the next few days. They've all got a little bit of a quirk with them, so... Anyway, on the text, 63446, on the phone lines, 464 treble 62.

0: Well, only the best there with Eric Clapton there and, well, Cream. And I was very lucky and to see Cream back in the early theatre. And I know Jen, who's sitting opposite me here from all the United States, she's so envy. Jen, good afternoon.
1: Good afternoon.
0: Can you just pull a little bit more to the mic? There we are. That's better.
1: All right.
0: Oh, yeah, that's much better now. And we've got Nick here as well, your other half. He's all the way from America. Now, what's it like being in the UK at the moment?
1: Well, it's wonderful. The weather's perfect, and we're not working. We're just relaxing and seeing our friends.
0: And I know that you've been looking forward to coming over here to, and, you know, when we see a listener by face, it's very different to seeing them by name, not seeing them by name, but hearing them from name or on the messages or whatever it is. So it's a real pleasure to have you here today.
1: Thank you.
0: And I know that you met Stu earlier on.
1: Yes, first time.
0: What was your impression of Stu?
1: I just think he's lovely. We had a good conversation about music.
0: He didn't ask you to...
1: He knows a lot about music.
0: He's very knowledgeable on music. He's been there. He didn't ask you to lend him some money, did he?
1: No, just a pair of glasses.
0: Brilliant. Well, so lovely to have you here, and lovely to have you on the show. And I know that you were looking forward to coming in to see us all here at HFM. And I'd like, you know, if there's a time for an, can you just say hi to Tony, the joke man himself? There we are.
1: That's not funny. Isn't that what you always say? Yes, I love Tony's jokes.
0: Yeah.
1: They make me smile every morning.
0: Right, okay. So he was going to tell a Chuck Carpentry joke, but he couldn't find any of that woodwork. I tell you what, that is getting worse, Tony.
2: I don't think that's funny.
0: Yeah, so... oh, blimey. I don't know where he finds them from. They're sad, aren't they? I think a lot of these are cracker jokes. You get crackers over there in America. You know, like we pull a cracker at Christmas.
1: Yes, yeah. We do.
0: And do you actually get a little joke inside
1: yes,
0: you?
1: Yes, and they're very much like Tony's jokes.
0: Yeah.
1: But they make you laugh.
0: I think he's got a lot of crackers, you know.
1: Yeah.
0: Well, he's gone crackers, but we know that anyway. Right, moving on with Texas. Don't forget, if you want that request or dedication... I might even get asked Jen to introduce it if you send. There we are. All the way from America here over in the UK, live, of course, from your favourite station, HFM.

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0: Well, heading you back there to the year of 1964.
1: Can you believe it?
0: All the way from Washington there, of course, there with the Ronettes here on HFM. Anyway, very good afternoon to you. We're just hanging up to the 1:30 news headlines now, and got my lovely guests here from all the way from the United States. And if you'll hear an accent that you probably... You think, well, I know that's not Moldy's accent. So it'll be, it's Jen across the pond and her other half, Nick, as well. Hey there, Nick. Do you want to say hi?
2: Hi, good morning. Or yeah. Afternoon here, I guess.
0: Well, you were confused there, weren't you? Because of the time lapse. Now, you flew in yesterday, didn't
3: yes.
0: you? Did you get a bit of jet lag?
3: A little bit. We don't get it going back, but
0: no.
3: coming here. But
0: yeah.
3: we're caught up now.
0: You're all right, yeah. So you could have slept on a pin, as they say here
3: yes.
0: in the UK. Yeah,
3: yes.
0: anyway. Well, it's good. You're all looking very refreshed as well. Right, we're heading over now to the 1:30 news headlines.
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5: Harper District Council is joining other Leicestershire authorities in taking legal steps over the proposed expansion of Leicester into the county. AI and the wars in Ukraine and the Middle East are likely to be on the agenda when Andy Burnham meets Donald Trump in New York later. Police are investigating after pets were attacked by four loose dogs in Market Harbour. A Desborough mum who received a life-changing kidney transplant is encouraging people to talk to their families about their wishes for organ donation. And the weather. Nice afternoon, bright spells, dry and warm, highs 24 Celsius. That's the latest more news at 2 o'clock.
0: Well, as always, Nick, thank you for that. And reminding you, if you've got that local news story you want to get in touch, all you need to do is email news@harbourfm.co.uk. Just leave a bit of contact about the news story, and I promise you somebody will come back to you. Don't forget to leave your email or your phone number. We are now ready for this. And today, once again, you got a bit of a quirk in this in the brain teaser. Now, I know Jen's here with me, listening on the other side of the desk, instead of the other side of the pond today. It's nice, isn't it?
3: Hey? Yes.
0: But before I put Jen to the test with today's brain teaser to see if she can work it out. And Jen's got no idea what it's all about, nor have I, to say the least. Okay, right, here we go then with today's... Yesterday's brain teaser. There were two houses, two gardens, and you probably didn't hear this one yesterday because you were travelling, Jen. There were two gardens, and the man that lives in one of the houses has a peacock. It lays an egg in the other man's garden. Whose egg was it? Any ideas? You
3: I
0: got
3: was
0: a
3: say got, the peacock.
0: Yeah, peacock. But peacocks don't lay eggs.
3: Oh, good.
0: Peahens.
3: You got me.
0: Yeah. I did warn you.
3: It's so much easier when you're not on air.
0: Yeah, that's it. Yeah, you've got to have a fair warning on that one there. Anyway, getting it right, Dee had the lemon and custard crown there at number 13, followed by Newin and Nobby Clark there at 12. Sue and Don, well done to you both. At 11, at 10, with Steve over in Desborough. Very happy Tuesday to you, Steve. Lady Kate, well done to you at 9. Andy at 8. Tony L, the joke man himself. Thirsty Kirsty 6. Sir Michael Hewitt at 5. Richie C, well done to you at 4. And in the top 3 there, Ted B at 3. Newin at 2. Straight in from nowhere, Elizabeth, well done. And Mr. Bond is shaken and not stirred there at number 1. Okay, so the answer was neither. Peacocks don't lay eggs. Peahens, because peacocks are males. Oh, Jen's got to the biscuit theme. Well, I did warn everybody that what I was all about. So, anyway, moving on to our brain teaser today. Now, this is all about numbers today, okay? So, you've got to be ready for this. How can 1 and 5 equal 4? There we go. How can 1 and 5 equal 4? Any idea? They're looking very puzzled on the other side, the desk, not the other side of the pond. They're looking very puzzled. How can 1 and 5 equal 4? Quite easy, really. And you know what you've got to do now?
4: 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Get in touch now.
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0: Well, a good rocker there for the Eagles there. There then. Now then, the Eagles over in the United States, Jen, and have you ever had the opportunity to see them?
1: I have not.
0: Yeah. Do you like the Eagles, yeah?
1: I do like the Eagles a lot.
0: And, of course, Donald, what's his name? Don Frey?
1: Glenn Frey.
0: Glenn Frey, yeah. Sadly, yeah. But they're still touring, aren't they?
1: They really are. They just extended their residency at the Sphere.
0: All right. Yeah. Okay, excellent. Well, hopefully they will get over here to Europe and maybe the UK again. I did see them about 30 years ago over in Halifax, of all places up north in Yorkshire. And that was when Joe Lodge was with them as well, you know.
1: Yeah.
0: Oh, he's a brilliant guitarist, wasn't he? Really was. Okay, so well done to Don. I'm going to give you the clue now because I got Jen stumped on it today, but she's here anyway to... she agreed with me the clue that I've put out. So how can 1 and 5 equal 4? Okay, so the Romans were responsible, weren't they, Jen?
1: Yes, they were.
0: Okay, there we are. That's the clue. The Romans were responsible. Okay, so that's your clue. That will get you named and framed. Now, have you been to Scotland any time at
1: all? Yes.
0: Yeah. Well, there is a Scottish band that sadly, Les Bicuna, who's no longer with us in this world, and they were called the Bay City Rollers. Do you remember them?
1: Yes, I do.
0: Did you have, there were tartan scarves, tartan boots?
1: Yes.
0: Did you have anything like that?
1: I did not have their albums. I had a babysitter, actually, at the time that had posters of them all over their walls. And that's
0: goodness.
1: First learned about them.
0: Nick's thinking, oh my goodness, what have I let myself in for here? Did you have a pin-up when you was, you know, in the bedroom of a star that was your favourite? Because most girls did, didn't they?
1: Everyone's going to laugh, but I had...
0: Oh, go on then.
1: I had Keith Richards on my wall and Mick Jagger. I loved all the Stones, so I had them all over my wall.
0: Yeah. So do you call them Mick Jagger or Mick Jagger?
1: Mick Jagger. I don't know. Now I'm
0: through you now,
1: yes,
0: aren't you? Because you said Mick Jagger.
1: Mick Jagger.
0: Yeah. So how is it pronounced in America? Is it Mick Jagger or Mick Jagger? Nick, you know that one?
2: Mick Jagger.
0: Mick Jagger. Yeah. Okay. Well. Okay. So anyway, we're going to move on, and we've got some more. And talking about the Bay City Rollers, that's on the way for you.
3: 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Expect great music, the infamous Hooker Dog quiz, hilarious stories and plenty of reasons to smile. It's the show that'll brighten your Wednesday. That's Paul Hartshorn, every other Wednesday from 6, only on 102.3 HFM, the station that's proud to be local.

0: Wow, that brings back a few memories there. I remember some years ago, Jen, that I was in my younger days when I was about, I'm not going to tell you how long ago it was, but it was more than a couple of years ago. And I actually got called for to help security, you know, like they have all the security people around. And the Bay City Rollers were actually at a race circuit in Leicestershire, which is our county round here, and I've never seen so many tartan people in all my life, but I didn't go tartan, I'm afraid. I had to wear one of these yellow plastic jacket reflective things, but it's very interesting. And you think, and they have tartan put on their faces as well, you know, and everything was just like tartan it is, yeah.
1: And really bright tartan.
0: Oh, crikey, yeah, wonderful. Anyway, Jeannie, she says, any chance I could play the real thing, especially for you and your sister. You could sing along to this if you want. You could sing along to this. Okay, how are we doing on the brain teaser? Well, there's a few there still going to work it out. And I have to say, Jeannie, we had the adjudicators here, Jen and Nick, saying we think we should give them their answer because that was right, wasn't it?
1: Mm-hmm.
0: It's all about a game, isn't it? I've never heard that game. Do you know that game?
1: I do. Do you ever play that?
0: That's the
1: not
0: one?
1: For a long wait, time. So,
0: okay, where are we? Yes. Was it called Wordplay, is it?
1: Yeah, it's on your phone. Look at the game is
0: it?
1: On your phone.
0: Oh, does it?
1: Oh, no, I'm thinking Words with Friends.
0: Yeah, okay.
1: That's different.
0: Nick, are you familiar with that?
2: I am not. Not sure what she's talking about.
0: Yeah, okay. Well, we'll probably, somebody will work it out. There's some clever people out there, you know.
1: Yes.
0: There really is. Okay, it's coming up to almost 12 minutes to 2 o'clock. I had to go work backwards there on the clock because it goes backwards sometimes. You know, we have to turn it back on a Friday. We have to turn the clock back on this wonderful screen here and play the tracks again, you know. So when we do that quirky quiz, you know, you listen to that. How do you find that when you're listening to that over there? When, you know, it's early morning and does it sort of wake you up?
1: Down. So I have to write all...
0: You write it down and then...
1: When I'm listening, because I don't know if it's my age or whatever, but if I can't remember by the time I get to number 5 if I don't write down
0: all of
1: them.
0: Wonderful.
1: Yeah.
0: Wonderful. You don't use Auntie Google, do you?
1: No. There's no time.
0: But some people do, you know.
1: There's Auntie Google. There's so many... I don't know if you'd have time, would you?
0: Well,
1: I don't Google that fast, maybe.
0: No. Okay. So, right. Oh, I got this. I'm going to let you do this one here. Tony's just come in and he says, he was talking about his son. So you want to read that one out, Jen?
1: I sent my son to his room for saying Jim Morrison was a terrible musician.
0: Well, I'm not surprised. What was the outcome?
1: Now he just keeps slamming the doors.
3: I don't think that's funny.
0: Well done, Jen. Wonderful. Did you like that one, Nick?
2: Yeah, that was a good one. I like it.
0: Yeah, it's got everything going with it, isn't it? Yeah. We might even give him a round of applause for that. There we are. There we are, Tony. That's only because Jen and Nick approved of that. There we go. Okay. Oh, right. It's time for the real thing. And I hope you're going to sing along to this, do you?
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6: Right, we've just got a couple of minutes before we move up to the news at 2 with lovely guests here from the United States. And everyone who's phoned up and said, oh, can we wish you a lovely trip while you're over here in the UK? How's that? That's lovely, isn't it?
7: Wonderful. Okay. Thank you.
6: What is it you like about England? Or the UK, I should say, probably.
7: I think when I was a little girl growing up in northern Minnesota, I used to watch the PBS. TV station over there, and I used to watch Agatha Christie mysteries. They always from the BBC and ITV, and it would, I don't know, I just would see the and read the books, the Bronte sisters, and the the history and the countryside, and I just fell in love with it.
6: Now, obviously, the United States is a very, very large country, to say the least, and you know, probably our little island can get in one of your couple of your states, could it not?
7: I think so. Maybe Texas.
6: Some of the big states. Is that right, Nick?

0: where's the big ones here that we you think the UK could really just put it there and it would be just disappeared almost, wouldn't it?
1: Texas would be the biggest one in the continental United States, but then you get up to Alaska, that's massive.
0: So. Yeah, yeah. Well done. And also, you know, do you like the British people? I mean, we, you know, we're a bit different, aren't we, in that respect?
2: I think you're very friendly.
0: So a lot of us are patriotic, you know. Do you like the patriotic side of the UK people?
2: Absolutely. Americans going to be patriotic too. So I just think you guys are very, very friendly and very welcoming.
0: Yeah, it's always nice because, you know, if you ever go to America, you know, people say, are you from England? I said, wow, you know, we just love it, you know. So it really is nice to be able to be welcomed on both sides of the pond.
2: Absolutely.
0: You know.
2: We had so much fun having the Scots and the English over for the World Cup. My daughter lives in Boston, and the Tartan Army had so much fun in Boston. We loved watching all the antics that were going on, and they would leave everything just spotless and pristine after they had their big parties and celebrations.
0: All right.
2: And so, they were just really good guests to have and really fun.
0: Well, I think it's all about respect, isn't it?
2: Yes.
0: So if you visit another country, you are their guest, and you are our guest.
2: Yes.
0: Today here at the HFM, you know.
2: Absolutely.
0: Because, you know, you've come over especially to see us and see the UK. So, you know, we treat you as much as we can by royalty. You know, that's what we do. We like to make you feel welcome. And with that, we're going to welcome into the news at 2 o'clock once again. Where's that first hour gone?
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5: It's 2 o'clock. I'm Nick Shaw. Harborough District Council is joining other Leicestershire authorities in taking legal steps over the potential expansion of Leicester into the county. They've issued a pre-action letter to ministers, which is the first stage in a possible judicial review. The move comes despite the government's decision currently being paused. Harborough's council leader is Simon Welband.
6: Well, we as a council have consistently opposed the government's plans to expand Leicester into our district. This doesn't mean we're going to court, but we need to keep every option open and make sure the views of our residents are properly heard.
5: He once claimed he'd refused to meet the US president, but Andy Burnham is preparing to sit down with Donald Trump for the first time. The Prime Minister's in New York ahead of the UN General Assembly and says he'll seek common ground. Defence Minister Luke Pollard says the Middle East conflict's a key concern for the government.
7: The Prime Minister has spoken to Donald Trump a number of times since taking office. So this is his first in-person meeting, but it's not his first conversation. And issues around defence and national security are high up their agenda.
5: Police are investigating after two dogs were attacked by four loose dogs on the Wellington Place estate in Market Harborough. It happened on Airfield Road yesterday morning when two German shepherds and two dash hounds set up on a pug and chihuahua which were being walked on leads. Luckily, neither dog suffered serious injuries. A desperate mum is urging people to talk to their families about organ donation during Organ Donation Week. Catherine Croker received a life-changing kidney transplant from her dad, a living donor, after a rare condition caused her kidneys to fail. More than 250 people are waiting for a transplant across Leicestershire and Northamptonshire. And although people are now automatically on the donor register unless they opt out, families still have the final say.
8: Obviously, it's a very, very emotional, heartbreaking time for them. And if they don't know your wishes and they're asked in that moment if they'd like to, you know, for you to donate, a lot of families actually say no because they're not sure what their loved one wanted. So it's so vitally important to talk to your family about it.
5: Police say a driver wasn't seriously injured after a crash in Desborough this morning. Emergency services were called to the B576 Harborough Road just after 9 o'clock following the single vehicle collision. And a key belonging to Sir Paul McCartney's childhood home is expected to fetch between £2,000 and £3,000 at auction. He lived at 20 Fourth Lynn Road in Liverpool from 1955 until 1963.
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5: Nice afternoon, plenty of sunny intervals, dry and warm too. Highs for South Leicestershire and North Northants, 24 Celsius.
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0: Well, thank you, Nick, and well, just reminding you that Nick will be back at the 3 o'clock hour here with more news updates, international, and of course your local news stories here. It is just heading to 4 minutes past two.
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0: Well, bring you back there in the second. That was a song with a difference. Not quite what I haven't heard that one for a very, very long time, but I know it was done originally by Van Morrison, and of course, by Rod Stewart. Had you heard that one before, Jen?
1: I've heard Rod Stewart and Van Morrison.
0: But not the Kenner Runches version. It was lovely done, wasn't it?
1: Very nice.
0: It was a nice song. So anyway, it was not quite country, but from the country era there, of course. And just talking about country stuff, Dolly, what a sad.
1: Very
0: was
1: sad.
0: It a shock to you? Same as it was to us here over in the across the UK?
1: I think the hard part is Dolly looked and... She just looks so young still, and she acted so young, and she sang so beautifully still to the very end that it was hard to believe she could pass. She just never aged, it seemed.
0: No, and she's a little bit of an extrovert in a sort of image, if
1: yes.
0: you like, wasn't it? But everybody loved it for what it was, isn't it? Yeah.
1: She was very smart. She marketed herself very well.
0: Mm.
1: She knew what she was doing. A lot of people thought she was stupid, but... She knew exactly what she was doing. She was no dumb blonde, for
0: yeah,
1: sure.
0: No, absolutely. And I didn't realise till I was reading through some information and checking through some of the documentary stuff that she's been on our UK TV over the last couple of weeks. She played up to 20 different instruments.
1: I didn't know that either.
0: No, there we are. So I think because... She came from a sort of musical background, although she was a what they call over there, hillybilly.
1: Yes.
0: Did you know that?
1: Yes, we've heard of that, yes.
0: Yeah, and apparently she was one of the hillybilly families.
1: Yeah, she came up from, she didn't have a lot when
0: Nashville,
1: she was growing
0: up. Nashville, was it? Nashville area, was it?
1: I don't know that,
0: yeah.
1: Where she came from exactly, but...
0: Yeah, it was Nashville. And have you been to Nashville?
1: I have not. I've heard wonderful things about
0: wonderful,
1: it.
0: Some wonderful, wonderful. But I haven't been myself, but they say it's a wonderful... Tennessee, of course, is another one there, and where all the music era is. It's like our Liverpool. Have you done Liverpool?
1: I haven't done Liverpool yet. No,
0: that's amazing.
1: I still have a lot of places to visit.
0: Yeah, well, you can. You'd need a month to go around some of the wonderful places that we've got here in the UK as well.
1: Exactly. I need to find a job where they'll just fund my travel.
0: Okay. Well, we're going to go back over to the States because the Everly Boys there. Do you remember the Everly Brothers?
1: I love the Everly Brothers.
0: Well, they got great harmonies.
1: Oh, they were wonderful.
0: Yeah. Okay. So, it was reminding you, if you like a request or dedication, please just get in touch and we'll get you through this Tuesday lunchtime in the early part of the afternoon. And reminding you that Becca's on the airways at 3 here on HFM after the news there with the home run. Updating what's and do you get what we call traffic lights there in
1: yes
0: the, well we've got more than enough here in Market Harbour at the moment. There's about certainly three lots of terrible traffic lights, and one particular area just on the other side of the east side of our town, they regularly get stuck on red, and it's three ways. So you can imagine the chaos it caused.
1: Absolutely.
0: And people report it and they say, well, it was a technical fault. Talking of technical faults, did you get delayed on your flight?
1: A little bit. There was some air traffic issues in Scotland, so they rerouted a lot of planes into Manchester, so we got held up.
0: So were you due to fly into Scotland or Manchester?
1: We flew into Manchester, but flights going to Scotland were diverted to Manchester because they couldn't land in Scotland.
0: So it was a bit chaotic, wasn't you?
1: Very chaotic.
0: And finding your bags is always in any airport.
1: They did great with it.
0: Sorry?
1: They did great with our bags. We
0: brilliant.
1: Had, even with the holdups, I mean, Aer Lingus treated us very nice, and we did get here safe and sound.
0: We're pleased about that because you're obviously here today. But just, I know when you've previously come over to the UK, you've actually travelled in to Southern Ireland. Is it something you like about Southern Ireland, or is it just something that's a quicker flight?
1: No, we had always wanted to go to Ireland, and we were raising kids and didn't have a lot of money, and that was one of the first places
0: I didn't mean to ask that.
1: No, that was just one of the first places we wanted to visit, was coming over to England and Ireland, and so we've been all around Ireland, and we just find it beautiful, and we love the Wild Atlantic Way in Ireland, and it's just beautiful terrain. And
0: did you get to the what they call the Ring of Kings? Kerry.
1: Yes.
0: That's right on the very southwest,
1: yes,
0: isn't
1: it's
0: it?
1: It's just beautiful area.
0: Yeah, and very mild, because you get what we call the Gulf Stream here on the... although they're saying it's all changing, don't they?
1: It is.
0: El Nino, is it? Do you get that over?
1: Yeah, I think we're getting an El Nino this year.
0: Oh, yeah.
1: Coming up.
0: And, you know, the Atlantic temperatures apparently are rising rapidly, or have been, in comparison to what other years. Is that correct?
1: That's what they're saying.
0: Mm. Do you think it's having an overall effect on the weather in the USA?
1: I think so. Where I live, we don't get the same kind of winters. We get hotter summers. The snowfall is not what it used to be. So I think it is changing a little bit.
0: They say global warming, but nature in our world takes control, doesn't it?
1: Certainly does. You can't beat nature. You got to go with it. So
0: okay. Well, you've come at a lovely time of the year here in the UK, and you couldn't have come with any better weather than we've got at the moment. Although they had been forecasting this for the last week, but it's very pleasant. I know you're heading off touring in a couple of days' time, other parts of the UK. So you'll love it.
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0: The one and only Olivia Lauren Dean there from Soho. Well, yeah, sound a lovely song there, and of course won the Brits and the Grammy Awards as well some few years back there. Also ahead of that we had the Everlists as well, and of course I'm going to recap on today's brain teaser and see whether you... I did warn you that there was a bit of a quirkiness in this, and a lot of people have said, how can 1 and 5 equal 4? And somebody said minus 1. Well, it isn't what we're looking for. So how can 1 and 5 equal 4? Quite easy. The Romans were responsible for it. There we are. The Romans were responsible for it. There we are. Quite a few have got it right. Some have been confused totally, including myself. So, you know, that does happen. Anyway, we've got more great music coming up between now and 3. And you can add to that by getting in touch with us here at HFM.
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0: Wow, that was taking you back there, the Hurricane Smith. You remember that one, Jen?
1: Yes, I do. I'm sorry.
0: Yeah, that's all right.
1: She was a bit dirty.
0: Yes, it's all right. She's on duty on radio today, aren't you? So, anyway, it's one of those. We were talking about the US cars and also the UK cars, and Jen was just asking, you know, how many cars we have in the UK, and we have a few million. And I think Nick was a little bit surprised on that, weren't you, Nick? How many? And for such a small island, we got 68,000. It's almost two cars to one, isn't it? 68 million, sorry.
2: You can't drive two at a time, but I heard some of you have multiple cars at home.
0: Well, that's right. Well, that's because we just like having more than one car. Is it two-car families in the States?
1: I think up to a retirement age, yes, because both the mother and the dad or the wife and the husband, you know, you have to both work to make ends meet. So you need two cars to get to work, usually.
0: Dare we talk about the price of gas over there, the gasoline?
1: No good.
2: $4.47 a gallon.
0: So where's that in dollars? So where's that work out?
1: Probably about £5 a gallon.
0: What? That's cheap.
1: Is it?
0: Oh, yeah. We double that here.
1: For us, that's expensive. Since the Iran war, it's really gone up.
0: That is, yeah, I can agree with that. But, you know, a lot of the cars over there probably don't do a half the miles to gallon as we have here. So we're looking. It's something like, you work it out, litres, 4.44 to the US gallon. And, you know, it's like £1.70 a litre at the moment, per litre.
1: Yeah.
0: That's just under £2 for 1 litre. So if you multiply that by 4.44, it's almost £10 a gallon. So it's almost double.
1: Yeah.
0: And, you know, we always in the States, it's been, your fuel has always been a lot less expensive than here. But, you know, you travel a lot more miles and you have a lot more fuel to put in your vehicles, don't you, to travel long distances. Is that right?
2: Yes, it's always plenty of availability. But, yes, you're right, much farther from point to point.
0: So, you know, where we think that 70 miles is a long way to you, it's a couple of hours drive, isn't it, you know?
1: I can drive that for my job in one day.
0: Really?
1: Yes.
0: Yeah. And, you know, I know that people are feeling, you know, families, again, they must be feeling the difference between, you know, they're getting their salaries and it's costing more to run their cars. Do you think they are cutting down on traveling where they can, you know?
1: I think we're going to be getting to that point. It's definitely been more of a topic of conversation as far as how much your paycheck can get you when food costs are up and fuel costs are up, and just takes a lot more to make your life run.
0: Well, also, you know, when you think about, you know, what you're getting for your money, you're getting less money, less miles for more money, aren't you,
1: right?
0: Really? And, you know, I'm sure, because I think your job is, you probably travel a few miles per week.
1: Yeah, I travel about 3,000 miles per month.
0: Right.
1: But I also get paid a mileage.
0: Yeah,
1: from my company, mileage.
0: Sure. Okay.
1: Yeah.
0: And what about you, Nick? Do you travel a lot with your automobile?
2: Yes, 4 miles to work each direction every day.
0: It sounds like you had the short straw there, Jen.
1: Yeah, I did. I chose sales, and I'm on the road a lot. But
0: well, you could almost cycle to work, couldn't you?
2: Yeah, on a good day.
0: if the wind's blowing the right direction, sort of thing, yeah.
2: Jennifer just got a new electric bike. I'm going to try that out. But
0: wow.
2: I get on my own bicycle. I try to put in 110-ish miles a week. So
0: that's not much, is it? Really,
1: yeah,
0: isn't.
1: Yeah.
0: And you just mentioned about the electric bike. Is that something that they're legalized over there? What about electric scooters? Do you have any of those, what we call e-scooters?
1: We do. We have a lot of them.
0: And are they legalized? Because in certain towns around the UK, Nick, are they legalized in the States?
2: It depends. Each municipality seems like they're regulating them differently. You know, the e-motorbikes, they're kind of cracking down on those because they're more dangerous. They're much more high speed. An e-bike can only go 20 miles per hour. They have to be regulated that way, 750 watts. Some of those e-motorbikes go much faster, and then the users are using them in the inappropriate places, so it causes some difficulty.
0: Well, also here in the UK, they, you know, you were talking about the actual e-bikes. Some of them have been modified here to do like 50 miles an hour. And once again, they get confiscated because legally they have no lights, no what we call road tax here in the UK. They don't wear a crash out. So you can imagine the local authorities have really, you know, sort of put the brakes on with it, really, too. But some cities do have them. They hire them, and then they have a little control on the handlebar bit where it logs in, and they know exactly where they are. And then when they're finished with them and the money runs out, they just leave them there and they have to go and collect them. Are you familiar with that?
2: Yes, we have they're green and white. I forget the brand name that we have in the city that we live in, Rochester, Minnesota. In the city, they have them there. But, you know, the people that go and collect them, that's like your Uber driver. Somebody signs up to go and collect them, take them home and charge them and get them back out on the street again for the next user.
0: So somebody's got the nice job of trying to find them, but it's a satellite that tells them where it is.
2: Yeah, exactly.
0: Yeah, well, there we go. Okay, Meghan Trainor. Have you heard of Meghan Trainor?
1: I have.
0: All right.

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0: Wow, what a great artist, Sam Fender. Heard of Sam Fender?
1: I don't know if I have.
0: Yeah, it's been there. It's from our north area of the UK, up in what we call the North Shields, near Newcastle area, that way somewhere. Very good, and obviously a very good guitarist, won some awards as well, so a great track. Well, it shows we're all starting to get into that time. We're all talking about health issues a minute ago.
1: Yes.
0: We'll pass on that one. Let's talk music, shall we? Yeah. Do you ever go to live concerts or have done over the years?
1: We have. We don't go as often as we used to, but they've gotten so expensive. And so we haven't gone as much as we used to, but we do enjoy them.
0: Music festivals are great, but you've got to be prepared to maybe wonderfully stand for a while if it's a standing area, or if you go to a concert and it's seating, you need some good seats to be able to see the view, don't you?
1: Yes. When we saw the Rolling Stones and we were in the pit, there was no seating, and you're standing on concrete for the whole concert. I could barely walk the next day. I know that sounds terrible, but...
0: Were you actually sitting on Nick's shoulders to see the Stones?
1: No, he wouldn't do that, I don't think. We didn't have to. They were right there.
0: Is that right, Nick?
2: She wanted to, but we were close enough where I didn't have to.
0: You got a good view.
1: Yeah,
0: but you have to get there early to these standing ones, don't you? Because they... And, you know, if you want to go to the boys' room or the girls' room and you're in thousands of people... Do you ever find your way back?
1: I didn't go. I didn't leave. Because we had our spot right up front. I didn't want to lose it.
0: But yeah.
1: Because it was kind of a once-in-a-lifetime getting that spot. So.
0: And what an atmosphere it is, isn't it?
1: It's very fun.
0: Yeah.
1: And to see them so close. And they've been my lifelong.
0: It's like surreal, isn't it?
1: When you know,
0: I mean, I remember seeing Foreigner and a band called Europe, Final Countdown, over in Nottingham many years ago. And I had four rows from the front. Not always the best when it's sitting, but the noise and the sound, I had to go and see. I just got up and walked. There was a security guy on just at the side. And I said to him, look, excuse me. I says, have you, I don't suppose you've got any earplugs. He says, oh, go on. I says, my ears, I like live music. But I says, you know, you get that pain.
1: Right.
0: Or you get that thump with the bass on your chest, you know?
1: You
0: experience that. I was at a festival a few weeks ago and I had very much the same. And it was... it was Eternal. You know, heard of the band Eternal? Maybe not.
1: Yes, but, I have heard them.
0: And they have their own mixing crew, and it was too much. And you know, it was a good sort of, you know, 150 yards away from the stage, but it was like, dear, you know.
1: I love a lot of bass, but Nick is a little more sensitive to it.
0: And you know, we they hadn't got it, and the fact that the music was so loud, the vocals were not as clear.
1: Right.
0: You know, but going back to you know, all these wonderful people at festivals, you've got to go prepared, haven't you? But
1: you do.
0: But you know, I always think that when you're in that crowd, you're part of it, aren't you?
1: Really?
0: You can't get that no better atmosphere, can you? When you
1: it's a lot of fun.
0: Yeah.
1: Yes.
0: So, but you were standing for how long? 2-3 hours?
1: More like 4 or 5. Oh, 6 hours, because we were there a little bit early too. Yes, and there was a warm-up.
0: And you can
1: band.
0: Barely sit down on the hard standing, because you'll probably get crushed on, wouldn't you?
1: Well, it wasn't. It was.
0: Was it close proximity to other people?
1: It was a select area, so you had to have tickets to get down there.
0: Oh, right.
1: So
0: okay.
1: It wasn't like a first come first serve. So, but it was standing on concrete that long. You know, I'm getting a little older.
0: And was the weather really hot as well?
1: We were in an indoor arena, and so it was
2: US Bank Stadium in Minneapolis, so no weather concerns.
0: And what was the capacity of the crowd there? 80,000?
2: No, they you know, block off maybe 1/4 of it, and that holds probably 65, so probably 50,000.
0: Yeah. And, of course, I'm sure that you're familiar with our Glastonbury Festival. Yeah.

0: there's 100-odd stages in different areas of, you know, of the Glastonbury. You've got the main three big main stages. And, you know, you've got all this 4 days of wonderful acts and very big acts. Then if you work the cost out...
1: It's a pretty good deal.
0: It's just whether you can suffice the crowds there and the you know, the boys and men's rooms facilities, because they're not the best when you've got that number of people. They do their best, but
1: I was going to say, in the States we could pay that for just one.
0: Really,
1: you know, going to see the Stones, for example, if you wanted to get really good, like front row seats, you would pay that for one show.
0: Right.
1: So when you think about how many acts you get to see at Glastonbury, that's a pretty good
0: deal. I think it's good value. And you know, we went to a festival not long ago. I think I mentioned it on air when it's called the Rose Shires, and we had the Blue Tones. We had a local band, Embrace, and Eternal, and Cast, another band. Have you heard of Cast?
1: I have not heard of Cast.
0: Yeah, they're a sort of rocky sort of band, a bit like Oasis, but not the same. But very good. And you know, the tickets for that were £80. You know,
1: oh, that's not bad.
0: And I thought that was quite good. The fact that it poured with rain, that was another bonus. But you know, that serves us right for going on the on the day. But you know, it's still good value, isn't it?
1: It still is
0: good value. Right, we better get some more music underway, and because time has actually beaten us. Okay. Right. Oh my goodness, looking at this clock here, that's not sure whether we're going to make the time at all. Really. Okay. Let's put a bit of this in, shall we?

0: for something left in this world.
1: Well, Mr. Billy Idol there, leaving you there just there. We're out of time now, and I'd like to say big thanks to my lovely guest there from the United States and joining me here on the show.

0: Right, here we go with our rest of the lineup for this this Tuesday. After 3 o'clock, news, Becker on the airways taking the home run with updating you what's happening on the travel, on the roads and on the buses, etc. Pat Stone's tonight with her theme night. I'm not sure what she's doing tonight, but it's always a theme about certain songs and things, so she'll be there from six. On the Late Show, Adam Wilson with his Quiet Revolution, a bit of alternative folk music. HFM throughout the night from 11, then into tomorrow morning's breakfast show. And sitting in for Dave Irving is Mr. Steve Watts. Anyway, big thanks to my guests. It was such a pleasure having to talk. So I'm sorry we didn't get a lot of music done, but anyway, it's very, very special to us here in the UK that they've come to see us here at HFM. Right, how can 1 and 5 equal 4? Well, quite easy. You use Roman numerals. 1 and V make 4. There we are. That was the answer to that. All I'd like to say is, Jen, thank you so much for joining us.
1: Thank you for having us.
0: And also to you as well, Nick.
2: Thank you for having us.
0: Yeah. Right, let's have a look at who got it right. Ted B's got the Lime and Custard Crown at 10, followed by Sue and Don at 9, Timothy at 8, Sir Mikey Hewitt at 7. Well done. Richie C there over in Glenfield at 6. Hello, me doc, Jen. Mr. Bond at 4. Jeannie, you're new in at 3. Tony L with his jokes at 2. And Don West taking over the top spot. And with that, I will catch you tomorrow. Take care. Bye-bye for now.
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5: It's 3 o'clock. I'm Nick Shaw. Police are investigating after two dogs were attacked by four loose dogs in Market Harborough. The incident happened on Airfield Road on the Wellington Place estate just before 9:30 yesterday morning. A pug and chihuahua were being walked on leads when they were set upon by two German shepherds and two dachshunds. Luckily, neither dog was seriously hurt. The Prime Minister's expected to insist the UK is not on the slide when he meets Donald Trump for their first face-to-face conversation. The two leaders are among those gathering for the UN General Assembly in New York. Andy Burnham says he'll seek common ground. Former UK ambassador to the UN, Sir Mark Lyle Grant, says it's vital the American president leaves the meeting feeling positive about Mr. Burnham.
6: What I would be looking for is for him to say, look, Britain is going to be a global player, that we're going to stand up for our interests, but we're going to work with other countries to solve some of the big global challenges.
5: Opposition to plans to expand Leicester's boundaries is being followed by a possible legal challenge. Harborough District Council is among five Leicestershire authorities to have issued a pre-action letter to the government. The council say the move is in response to concerns raised by local communities, with just 7% supporting the city's boundary expansion in a government consultation. The decision's currently paused while it's reviewed. A desperate mum who received a kidney transplant from her dad is urging people to talk about organ donation. More than 250 people are waiting for a transplant across Leicestershire and Northamptonshire. And Catherine Croker knows she'll likely need another herself in the future.
7: So I had my kidney 13 years ago and I feel incredibly lucky to have had it for 13 years, but I will need more in the future. So inevitably, I am going to be one of those people on the waiting list. And the waiting list at the moment is just, it's the highest it's ever been.
5: Police say a driver wasn't seriously injured after a crash in Desborough this morning. Emergency services were called to the B576 Harborough Road just after 9 o'clock following the single vehicle collision. And a book that's triggered a rare palace rebuttal has hit the shelves today. Swan Song by Princess Diana's brother has been serialised in the Daily Mail. In it, he claims the then Prince Charles sounded elated in a phone call after her death. Buckingham Palace says grief can cloud judgment.
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5: Nice afternoon. Plenty of sunny intervals. Dry and warm too. Highs for South Leicestershire and North Northants. 24 Celsius.
4: HFM weather.
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2: Taking a look at the situation out and about on those roads for you then this Tuesday afternoon. Let's start in Market Harborough, where you still can expect that queuing traffic on Rockingham Road and Gores Lane, as the three-way temporary traffic lights have replaced the main signals there for junction improvement work, which is ongoing until November. On the A508 Northampton Road, the two-way signals near the Leisure Centre roundabout are there for Leicestershire Highways and ongoing until the 30th of October. And on the A4304 Coventry Road, Brookfield Road and Lubbernham Hill, the multi-way signals for Leicestershire Highways are ongoing until the 20th of November. Ashley Road, Medbourne, the two-way signals are there now for Leicestershire Highways, which are ongoing until the 5th of October. Clipston Road, Sibbertoft, the road closure remaining in place for Anglian Water, that is ongoing until this Sunday. Medbourne Road, Drayton, there's two-way signals for Geiger Clear Cabling, which are ongoing until tomorrow. And on the B576 Harbour Road in Desborough, two-way signals for Northamptonshire Highways, which are ongoing until this Friday. Everything else looking okay so far this afternoon. I will be keeping close eyes on everything throughout the home run, but if you find there's something that I'm not talking about that I should be, because it is affecting any journey you're taking in any way, and it is safe and legal for you to get in touch with me to let me know what's happening, which you might want to do by phone, it is Harborough 464666, and I will share that travel information with everybody else. Just a reminder that on the A508 Northampton Road, Market Harborough, the overnight road closure will be back in place again tonight. That runs from 8 p.m. until 6 a.m. It's for resurfacing work taking place in stages between the Welland Park Road Junction and the roundabout by the Leisure Centre. It is ongoing each night until the 10th of October.
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0: Somewhere. That's Jungle on HFM. The Home Run. Becca Robertson. Hello, good afternoon, and a very warm welcome along to the Tuesday afternoon Home Run with me, Becca Robertson. I'm with you until 6 o'clock this evening. Firstly, a huge thank you to Molly and his amazing two guests today, Jen and Nick, over from the US. What a fabulous couple. Awesome. Really nice show. Fabulous. Molly, he's going to be back with you tomorrow on the Mole Train with the legendary Brain Teaser, your golden oldies, so much more besides, of course, he welcomes your song requests as we do here on the Home Run. So make sure you're on the Mole Train by one. It is the Home Run now then with me, Becca. I am keeping close eyes on the traffic and travel for you this afternoon, and I invite you to keep in touch with this show. I do. The song requests on offer. 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And ways you can do that are by phone. That's Harbour at 464 666. 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That is available to you then. Well, we do have another anagram with its clue to share with you. I'll do that in just under 10 minutes time. We have moved on from our magical, mystical, enchanted theme from last week. We are looking for those song titles that include the word dance. We've hit the dance floor. We have another what's that word in the middle. Oh, Chris Jones got it right. He did. He stumbled across it. It was like that. And he's like, yeah, that worked. Yeah, it's the right answer, Chris. So yes, that's what happened when it was tested earlier. So we'll open up the lines around about 25 past four for that. I have a second clue for you as well for the mystery this week. We are once again on the lookout for something in HFM's area. Clue two is coming your way in just a few moments' time. The Home Run.
1: 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We are HFM.

0: playing the Beach Boys on HFM. Richie's been on the phone. We said, could you play Tracy Ullman and Sunglasses? Of course we can. It has appeared today, hasn't it, the sun? Will it be out again tomorrow? Fingers crossed.
1: It's the home runs. What we're on the lookout for in HFM's area this week.
0: Well, we do have another mystery for you to solve during this week on the home run, as we do. Sharing clues throughout the week, one per day. We're no more generous than that leading up to that fifth and final clue on Friday afternoon. It is a very relaxed quiz, this. So we'll give you the clues and you've got all week to mull it over and work out what it is that we're looking for. And as the week goes on, they do become more and more enlightening, and often you make suggestions of what it could be. Last week, I think it was just correct answers. No suggestions of alternatives. But this week, there's a little list growing. There is, which is great. We love that. It all helps alongside the clues to rule things out and narrow things down. So we do have that mystery. We're on the lookout for something in HFM's area. Could be absolutely anything. We opened the lines yesterday with the first clue. For this mystery, 10 out of 10. Might be more than just a perfect score. That was your first clue of the week. Based on suggestions made so far, we can rule out the following things. Foxton Locks, the introduction to tango at the King's Hall. It's not the old grammar school in Market Harbour, or the HFM quiz nights at Enigma. And also ruling out number 10 boutique. No correct answers as yet. Let's share clue number two. Is this the one that will help you a little further? So clue two, two become one, four provide the name, and looking backwards may help you move forwards. So there is clue number two. What are we on the lookout for this week in HFM's area? Two become one, four provide the name, and looking backwards may help you move forwards.
1: 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Contact the Home Run with your guesses now.

0: playing Tracy Ullman and Sunglasses for Richie this afternoon. Then we have shared that second clue for what we're on the lookout for in HFM's area this week. Two become one. Four, provide the name. And looking for, but looking backwards, you won't help me if I get it wrong, will it? Looking backwards may help you move forwards. So that's clue number two.
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0: And now that we've got you thinking on that second clue, let's also get you shuffling some letters around again this afternoon. I do love to get you to multitask on the Home Run, I do. Becca's Scrambled Words, we give you an anagram and a clue, and each week we have a theme to follow, where I've shuffled the letters around from something within the theme. Last week it was magic, mystery and enchantment. The week before we were seeing red. Looking for those song titles with... it wasn't song titles, it was popular items that were associated with the colour red. I digress. Anyway, this week's theme, we are taking to the dance floor, and that's because each anagram reveals a song title containing the word dance. So if you unscramble the title, and I will play the song in about an hour's time. Just about an hour's time. Yesterday, Undaunted Chaps was the anagram, giving you all the letters you needed to shuffle around. With the clue, this title suggests there's no need for conversation. Just let your feet do the talking. Shut up and dance. That's what it was yesterday. Shut up and dance. Walk the moon. We played that for you. There is 20 points up for grabs for solving anagrams each day. For those that like to accumulate the points throughout the week, you can work your way up to 100 points by Friday. But you are more than welcome to grab as many or as few points as you would like throughout the week, because whatever point you earn, you have bragging rights. And I will definitely, and I promise, give you some nice mentions on the radio throughout the week as well. Earning their 20 points yesterday were Matt, Yvette, Sue, Mick and Rich, Hewitt and Sandra, Rob and Richie. All finding Shut Up and Dance, the song title. So we are looking for the song title with dance in it once again today. Your anagram is Centralised Titles. So centralised titles. Centralised then is CENTRALISED. Centralised, as expected. And titles, TITLES. Centralised titles. They're the letters you need. Your clue, an encouragement to a younger female member of the family to show us her moves. So that's your clue. You've got your letters, centralised titles, and the clue, an encouragement to a younger female member of the family to show us her moves. Lines are now open.
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0: that. It's time on HFM. Lines are open for this afternoon's anagram. Your letters, all the letters you will need, you will find in centralised titles. So centralised titles. Mick and Rich Hewitt have been on. Mick says, is it all she wants to do is dance? It's not, I'm afraid. So in centralised titles, you are looking for a song title that includes the word dance and a little clue to help you, an encouragement to a younger female member of the family to show us her moves. So there's the clue. Well done so far to Matt, to Jen, formerly off Hello Me Duck, Sue getting it right, and Yvette as well.
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0: Taking a look at the situation and about on those roads for you this Tuesday afternoon. Starting on the B576 Harborough Road in Desborough. Two-way signals for Northamptonshire Highways there are ongoing until Friday. Medbourne Road, Drayton, the two-way signals for Geiger Clear Cabling are ongoing until tomorrow. Clipston Road, Sibbertoft, the road closure for Anglian Water there is ongoing until this Sunday. And Ashley Road in Medbourne, there are now two-way signals there for Leicestershire Highways, which are ongoing until the 5th of October. In Market Harborough, the A4304 Coventry Road, Brookfield Road and Lubbernham Hill, the multi-way signals for Leicestershire Highways there are ongoing until the 20th of November. And you can still expect that queuing traffic on Rockingham Road and Gores Lane, as the three-way temporary traffic lights have replaced the main signals there for junction improvement work. That's ongoing until November. And on the A508 Northampton Road, there are currently two-way signals near the Leisure Centre roundabout for Leicestershire Highways. They're in place until the 30th of October. Just also reminding you that the A508 Northampton Road will have the overnight road closure back in place tonight, running from 8 p.m. until 6 a.m. each night for resurfacing work, taking place in stages. Now that's between the Welland Park Road junction and the roundabout by the Leisure Centre, ongoing each night until the 10th of October. Also, Saddington Road, Shearsby, the overnight road closure will be back in place there from 8 until 6 a.m. That's for Leicestershire Highways and it's ongoing until tomorrow night. So in place tonight and also tomorrow night as well for the final time.
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0: you listen to Danny. You can catch me on a Tuesday evening, alternating with Adam Wilson and his Quiet Revolution. 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

0: Boys Life and Chills on HFM. So we have shared that second clue for what we're on the lookout for in HFM's area this week. Two become one, four provide the name, and looking backwards may help you move forwards. So that is your second clue. Out of the five available, we share one per day. Now, my four wheels driving school has been suggested by Yvette. It's not, I'm afraid. Sue suggested Hoythorpe Hills in Sibbertoft. It's not those either, I'm afraid. Keep the guesses coming in. There are still clues to share. We've got three to share. We'll share the third one with you tomorrow. And yeah, keep the guesses coming in. Have a go, have a guess. You never know, and it all helps. It all helps everybody. Becca scrambled words then. We do have a couple more correct answers. So centralised titles, they're the letters you need. We are looking for song titles that include the word dance and the clue, an encouragement to a younger female member of the family to show us her moves. That's the clue. Joining Matt, Jen, formerly off Hello Me Duck, Sue, Yvette, and now Mick and Rich Hewitt, and Sandra, Rob, and Richie with that correct answer.
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0: Let's take a look at those events pages on our website. 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So I'm about to talk about a couple of these events on the radio now, and I might mention things like telephone numbers, email addresses, ways to book. So if you don't quite catch those in time, then you can visit our website. Now, Harborough Welland U3A, that's the University of the Third Age, is holding its next get-together. That's taking place next Monday, the 28th of September, with members and newcomers invited along from 10 a.m. at Market Harborough Methodist Church on Northampton Road. It's a relaxed opportunity to enjoy a coffee and refreshments, meet other members, and discover the wide range of activity groups available throughout the U3A. New members are very welcome. Welcome. So if you've been wondering what the U3A has to offer, this is a great chance to find out more. Also, if you'd like to get outdoors, enjoy some gentle exercise and meet new people, the Canal and River Trust is holding its next Waterways Wellbeing Canalside Walk. That's taking place next Tuesday, the 29th of September, starting at 10 a.m. The free volunteer-led walk sets off from outside the Waterfront Pub on Union Wharf in Market Harborough and lasts around an hour and a half at a gentle pace. Places do need to be booked in advance. To reserve yours, you can email sean.payne@canalrivertrust.org.uk or call 07795 057198. And also, ABBA fans, this one's for you. Get ready for ABBA Sensationelle. Live at the Robert Monk Hall, that's Middle Street in Foxton. It's taking place on Saturday, October the 10th, with all the classic ABBA hits, plus support from Foxton's very own Anne-Marie. Doors open at 7 p.m. with the show starting at 7:30. Tickets are just £15 each and all profits go to St Andrew's Church. 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So that's 07971 690 130. 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

with the lead vocalist now, Kevin Sim. We need to get you to the national and international news from Sky, followed by local news with our very own Nick Shaw. And the other side of that, we will give you the recap on those two clues revealed so far. What on the lookout for in HFM's area, which Yvette's had another guess at. It's not Roman Way, I'm afraid. We'll also give you a final call on the anagram. Let's get to the news first, though, with Take That.

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3: From the Sky News Centre at 4. Four people have died in a house fire near Liverpool. More than 30 firefighters were called out to Bootle early this morning to find the semi-detached home well alight. A fifth person outside the property was taken to hospital with burns. Merseyside's chief fire officer is Nick Searle.
4: During the course of the search of the property, firefighters discovered four casualties showing no signs of life, and it's now been confirmed that all four have tragically lost their lives. There will now be a full joint investigation with Merseyside Fire and Rescue Service and Merseyside Police into the cause of the fire.
3: Former Radio 1 DJ Tim Westwood's been charged with two extra offences dating back to 1991 and 2004. The 68-year-old's now accused of 17 sexual offences. Earl Spence has apologised to Piers Morgan over inaccuracies in his memoir about Princess Diana. Her brothers admitted he was wrong to claim the broadcaster was editor of the Daily Mirror 2 years before he actually joined the paper. Sir Ed Davies likened artificial intelligence to the development of nuclear weapons, saying the warning it could kill us all is not science fiction. During his keynote speech closing the Lib Dem conference, he's called for a global treaty to press pause on superintelligent AI. He's also condemned the far-right threat.
5: This is a far-right movement that's given oxygen and heat and fuel by politicians and parties who claim to be serious contenders to lead our country. Cynical politicians like Nigel Farage.
3: Wars in Ukraine and Iran will be high on the agenda when Andy Burnham and Donald Trump meet at the UN later. Its Secretary General's called for a world built on interdependence in his final address to the General Assembly. And England fast bowler Mark Woods says he's been overwhelmed by messages of support. He's announced his retirement from international cricket. That's the latest. I'm Faye De Silva.
6: Thank you so much, Faye.
7: Now your local update. I'm Nick Shaw. Police are investigating after two dogs were attacked by four loose dogs on the Wellington Place estate in Market Harbour. It happened on Airfield Road yesterday morning when two German shepherds and two dash hounds set up on a pug and chihuahua which were being walked on leads. Luckily, neither dog suffered serious injuries. Harborough District Council is joining other Leicestershire authorities in taking legal steps over the potential expansion of Leicester into the county. They've issued a pre-action letter to ministers, which is the first stage in a possible judicial review. The move comes despite the government's decision currently being paused. Harborough's council leader is Simon Welband.
8: Well, we as a council have consistently opposed the government's plans to expand Leicester into our district. This doesn't mean we're going to court, but we need to keep every option open and make sure the views of our residents are properly heard.
7: Police say a driver wasn't seriously injured after a crash in Desborough this morning. Emergency services were called to the B576 Harborough Road just after 9 o'clock following the single vehicle collision. And in football, Leicester City play their final game before the international break at the King Power Stadium this evening when they face Fulham under-21s in the EFL Trophy.
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7: Fairly bright, but clouding over a little as we head through towards the evening. Tomorrow will start fairly bright too, although the chance of some blustery showers later in the day. Highs for Wednesday, 19 Celsius.
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6: Taking a look at the situation and about on those roads for you this Tuesday afternoon. We'll start in Market Harbour, where you can expect that queuing traffic on Rockingham Road and Gores Lane still. That's as the three-way temporary traffic lights have replaced the main signals there for junction improvement work, which is ongoing until November. On the A508 Northampton Road, the two-way signals there near the Leisure Centre roundabout are for Leicestershire Highways 2. They're ongoing until the 30th of October. And on the A4304 Coventry Road, Brookfield Road and Lubbernham Hill, the multi-way signals for Leicestershire Highways ongoing until the 20th of November. Ashley Road, Medbourne, there are now two-way signals in place there for Leicestershire Highways that are ongoing until the 5th of October. And Clipston Road, Sibbertoft, the road closure remains in place there for Anglian Water until this Sunday. Medbourne Road in Drayton, the two-way signals for Geiger Clear Cabling are ongoing until tomorrow. And on the B576 Harborough Road in Desborough, the two-way signals for Northamptonshire Highways ongoing until Friday. Just a reminder, in Market Harborough, the A508 Northampton Road will have the overnight road closure running from 8 p.m. until 6 a.m. each night until the 10th of October. It's for resurfacing work taking place in stages. That's between Welland Park Road Junction and the roundabout by the Leisure Centre.
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Me, that starts the second hour of today's Home Run Off with me, Becca Robertson. I'm with you until 6 o'clock this evening. We now have two clues that are revealed for what we're on the lookout for in HFM's area this week. Can you solve our mystery? There are more and more suggestions coming through, which is fantastic. Alongside those clues, it all helps to narrow things down. The second clue for this week then, two become one, four provide the name, and looking backwards may help you move forwards. That's your second clue. We started off yesterday with the first clue for this mystery. 10 out of 10 might be more than just a perfect score. So there are your two clues so far. This week so far, we've ruled out Foxton Locks, the introduction to tango at the King's Hall in Market Harborough. It's not the old grammar school or the HFM quiz nights at Enigma. It's not number 10 boutique as well. And new suggestions for this afternoon. Yvette said, my four wheels driving school. Sue said, are we looking for Hawthorpe Hills, Sibbertoft? Roman Way was suggested by Yvette. And Sue's been back on, says, is it the Symington building on Adam and Eve Street? It's not, I'm afraid. Keep those guesses coming in though. I will run through all of that once again before we close the show this afternoon. And we will be sharing clue number 3 with you tomorrow. Let's give you a final call on the anagram. You've got about 6 minutes now, but once I start playing the next song, about 5.5 minutes. So we've taken to the dance floor for anagrams this week, which means that each anagram reveals a song title containing the word dance. We'll be playing that track in about 6 minutes' time. Centralized titles is the anagram. They give you all the letters you will need. The word centralized, C-E-N-T-R-A-L-I-S-E-D for centralised, titles, T-I-T-L-E-S, titles. They're the letters. And then an encouragement to a younger female member of the family to show us her moves. That's your clue. This is your final call. 5.5 minutes. Those lines will close.

Miley Cyrus on HFM. Lines have now closed then for our anagram with its clue this afternoon for Becca's Scrambled Words. The theme, we are looking for those song titles that include the word dance. Shut Up and Dance was the answer yesterday. Today, the anagram was centralised titles. So centralised titles with a clue, an encouragement to a younger female member of the family to show us her moves. Could that be a sister? Dance Little Sister, Terence Trent D'Arby. We're about to play that. How are those points looking? With 20 points up for grabs for solving anagrams each day throughout this week, which means some of you could go up to 100 points by Friday afternoon if you like to accumulate the points throughout the week. However, you are more than welcome to grab as few or as many points as you would like. On 20 points, having found Dance Little Sister this afternoon, Jen formally off Hello Me Duck. And then we move up to 40 points for those who have solved both anagrams so far. That's Matt, Sue, Yvette, Mick and Rich Hewitt, and Sandra, Rob and Richie. We'll share the third anagram with its clue with you tomorrow.

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1: HFM. Let's get those lines open for What's That Word in the Middle. And once again, I've forgotten to say thank you to Yvette, who provided tomorrow's two words in the Word in the Middle a little earlier. And I thought, oh, yes, I'll use those tomorrow. And when this song's finished, I'm going to thank Yvette. Well, that was over an hour ago. And I do apologise, Yvette, but thank you for that. Just acknowledging I've received it. And yes, we'll use that tomorrow. Let's get the lines open for this afternoon then. We give you two words. I'm looking for a word that would go after the first word, before the second word. It sits very nicely in the middle. Two words we gave you yesterday were garden and stage. We were looking for a word that would go after the word garden, before the word stage. We ruled out growth, front, waist and gnome yesterday. The word we were looking for, many of you getting that, was centre. Garden centre and centre stage. And that's how it works. Your two words today are tree and plant. So tree and plant. We're looking for a word that would go after the word tree, before the word plant. Lines are now open.
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0: I love that. I love that. Delta Goodrum, that is Warrior on HFM. We have those lines open. They haven't been open for very long and they will remain open till 20 past five for What's That Word in the Middle. So have a go, have a guess. Tree and plant. They're the two words today. We're looking for a word that would go after the word tree, before the word plant. Hello to Daisy. It's not some, I'm afraid, but I know you have had that second guess, which you're more than welcome to do. First in with the correct answer this afternoon, though, Steph Webb, joined by Natalie, Lizzie, Sandra, Robin, Richie, Yvette, Sue and Daisy. There's still plenty of time, though. Have a go, have a guess. Today, we're looking for a word that would go after the word tree and before the word plant.
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0: We are fast approaching that time of day where things do get a little busier out and about on the roads. If you are making plans for your journeys home, there are a few things to be aware of, starting on the B576 Harborough Road in Desborough. There are two-way signals there for Northamptonshire Highways, which are ongoing until Friday. Medbourne Road in Drayton, the two-way signals there for Geiger Clear cabling ongoing until tomorrow. And Clipston Road, Sibbertoft, the road closure remaining in place for Anglian Water and ongoing until this Sunday. Ashley Road, Medbourne. There are two-way signals there now for Leicestershire Highways. They are ongoing until the 5th of October. And in Market Harborough, the A4304 Coventry Road, Brookfield Road and Lubbenham Hill, the multi-way signals there for Leicestershire Highways are ongoing until the 20th of November. And you can still expect that queuing traffic on Rockingham Road and Gores Lane as the three-way temporary traffic lights have replaced the main signals for junction improvement work. That's ongoing until November. On the A508 Northampton Road, the two-way signals there near the Leisure Centre roundabout for Leicestershire Highways are ongoing until the 30th of October. And in the same or similar location, the A508 Northampton Road, Market Harbour, there will be the overnight road closure. Each night that's ongoing until the 10th of October, running from 8 p.m. until 6 a.m. for resurfacing work taking place in stages between the Welland Park Road Junction and the roundabout by the Leisure Centre. Also, Saddington Road, Shearsby, there will be the overnight road closure again tonight from 8 p.m. until 6 a.m. for Leicestershire Highways. That's ongoing until tomorrow night.
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0: Rick Astley on HFM. How are we getting on with that word in the middle today? Tree and plant. They're your two words. Looking for a word that would go after the word tree, before the word plant. Daisy earlier had suggested some. It's not, I'm afraid. And Dan's had his daily guesses of the words in the middle. He says, is it branch? And he's also gone for pot. It's neither of those, I'm afraid. Correct answers, though. Steph Webb, first in, joined by Natalie, Lizzie, Sandra, Robin, Richie, Yvette and Sue, and Daisy as well. And then Don West has the right answer, and also Kevin. There is still plenty of time to get in touch, though. Have a go, have a guess at the word in the middle this afternoon.
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0: 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Now, Dementia Harbourers singing for memories. That returns on Tuesday, the 6th of October, from 2 until 4 p.m. at the Jubilee Hall on Bowden Lane Market Harbour. 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

0: Yep, confirmation. The ooh la la has come in from Sue for playing Rod Stewart this afternoon. Hello also to Kathy, also getting that word in the middle right. And we will give you a final call on what's that word in the middle after the news.
1: It's the top of the hour with award-winning Wingates Gallery. 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Come and vote for your favourites and have your say on the 26th and 27th of September. Everyone welcome.
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0: And breaking news. Two men have been arrested over a suspected terrorist plot to target the Jewish community in the Manchester area. They were detained on Sunday. Police say there's no ongoing threat to the public. Four people have died in a house fire near Liverpool. A fifth person found outside the semi-detached in Bootle was taken to hospital with burns. Piers Morgan still planning to sue Earl Spencer despite the author apologising over factual errors in his memoir about Princess Diana. He claimed the broadcaster was in charge of the Daily Mirror 2 years before he actually joined and was responsible for publishing photos of his sister at the gym. Our royal correspondent Laura Bundock's been reading Earl Spencer's statement.
1: As a historian, accuracy, the statement says, is important to Earl Spencer. He therefore wishes to clarify that his assumption was incorrect. Earl Spencer apologises to Mr. Morgan for this error.
0: Donald Trump's told world leaders Iran will make a deal after the midterm elections in November. The US president also says it's been a great honor to finish 8 wars since he came back into office. Speaking to the UN General Assembly, he claimed another one could soon end.
2: We're working very closely with the leaders of Russia and Ukraine, and we will get that one done. It's going to happen, I think, more quickly than people understand. They've had it. 25,000 young people, mostly soldiers, a month are dying.
0: Sir Ed Davies pledged to raise the income tax threshold if the Lib Dems get into power, but he could have his work cut out, with his party slumping to fifth in a new poll behind the Greens. And Sir Sean Connery's family have announced plans to open a major filmmaking centre in Edinburgh. It will be dedicated to developing the next generation of Scottish screen talent. That's the latest. I'm Faye De Silva.
3: Thank you so much, Faye.
4: Now your local update. I'm Nick Shaw. Police are investigating after two dogs were attacked by four loose dogs on the Wellington Place estate in Market Harbour. It happened on Airfield Road yesterday morning when two German Shepherds and two Dachshunds set upon a pug and Chihuahua which were being walked on leads. Luckily, neither dog suffered serious injuries. Harborough District Council is joining other Leicestershire authorities in taking legal steps over the potential expansion of Leicester into the county. They've issued a pre-action letter to ministers, which is the first stage in a possible judicial review. The move comes despite the government's decision currently being paused. Harborough's council leader is Simon Welband.
5: Well, we as a council have consistently opposed the government's plans to expand Leicester into our district. This doesn't mean we're going to court, but we need to keep every option open and make sure the views of our residents are properly heard.
4: Police say a driver wasn't seriously injured after a crash in Desborough this morning. Emergency services were called to the B576 Harborough Road just after 9 o'clock following the single vehicle collision. And in football, Leicester City play their final game before the international break at the King Power Stadium this evening when they face Fulham under-21s in the EFL Trophy.
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4: Fairly bright, but clouding over a little as we head through towards the evening. Tomorrow will start fairly bright too, although the chance of some blustery showers later in the day. Highs for Wednesday, 19 Celsius.
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3: Taking a look at the situation and about on those roads for you this Tuesday afternoon, starting in Market Harbour, where you can still expect that queuing traffic on Rockingham Road and Gore's Lane as the three-way temporary traffic lights have replaced the main signals for junction improvement work, which is ongoing until November. On the A508 Northampton Road, the two-way signals near the Leisure Centre roundabout of the Leicestershire Highways ongoing until the 30th of October. And on the A4304 Coventry Road, Brookfield Road and Lubbernham Hill, the multi-way signals there for Leicestershire Highways are ongoing until the 20th of November. Ashley Road in Medbourne, there are now two-way signals there for Leicestershire Highways ongoing until the 5th of October. And Clipston Road, Sibbertoft, the road closure remaining in place for Anglian Water ongoing until Sunday. Medbourne Road, Drayton, the two-way signals for Geiger Clear Cabling are ongoing until tomorrow. And on the B576 Harborough Road in Desborough, the two-way signals for Northamptonshire Highways ongoing until Friday. If you're heading on the A6 through Kibworth, you will find things are a little slower at this time of day due to volume of traffic. And back to Market Harborough on the A508 Northampton Road, there will be the overnight road closure. This runs every night from 8 p.m. until 6 a.m. until the 10th of October for resurfacing work taking place in stages between Welland Park Road Junction and the roundabout by the Leisure Centre.
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0: Here we are then into the third and final hour of the Tuesday afternoon Home Run with me, Becca Robertson. With you for just under an hour now until 6 o'clock, where we'll go over to the news from Sky, followed by local news with Nick Shaw. Following that, it is your early evening show. It's a theme show. It's Tuesday night. Why not? Pat Stones will be with you until nine. She is looking for your song suggestions. In the song title, name of the artist, and her theme today, a picture is worth a thousand words. So a picture is worth a thousand words. What does that conjure up in your imagination and make you think, I know what song I'm going to suggest? You can get in touch with Pat in all the usual ways after 6 o'clock this evening, phone, text, email, or via the Harbour FM app. At 9 o'clock until 11, it is the Quiet Revolution with Adam Wilson. And that's how we're looking for the rest of today. It is still the Home Run with me, Becca. I am keeping close eyes on the traffic and travel for you this afternoon, continuing to play some great music for you on the radio. There is still time to swap and change things around, though. If you do want a song on the radio, give me a shout. Other reasons to keep in touch, we have that mystery for you to solve. And what we do around about 25 to 6 before we close the show for the day is run through all the information we have so far. So that, as it's Tuesday, is two clues, and there are many suggestions we have to rule out, which is fabulous. So keep them coming in. Keep them coming in. Will clue number three be the one where you'll go, I know what it is now? Well, it's coming your way tomorrow, so we'll run through what we have so far before the show closes. Let's give you a final call on the word in the middle, which Timothy over in Kibworth has also come in with the correct answer for. Your two words today are tree and plant. So tree and plant. We're looking for a word that would go after the word tree, before the word plant. We ruled out some, S-O-M-E. It wasn't some. Dan's had suggestions of branch, pot and rubber. It's none of those either, I'm afraid. This is your final call, though. We'll close the lines in about 7.5 minutes' time, looking for a word that would go after the word tree and before the word plant.
1: The Home Run.
2: What's that word in the middle? Cool, text.

0: those lines have now closed.
1: So, what is the word in the middle?
0: Two words this afternoon then have been tree and plant. We've been looking for a word that would go after the word tree, before the word plant. We ruled out some. Dan's answers of branch, pot and also rubber. And Pauline and Steve in Desborough, hello to you. They say, is it blossom? Tree blossom and blossom plant. It's not, I'm afraid. Now, first in with the correct answer this afternoon was Steph Webb, followed by Natalie, Lizzie, Sandra, Rob and Richie. Sorry about that. Lizzie, Sandra, Rob and Richie, Yvette, Sue, Daisy, Don West, Kevin, Jen, formerly off Hello Me Duck, Kathy, Timothy over in Kibworth, Jacko in Desborough. All knowing that word in the middle today was house, tree house and house plant. We'll have another one of those tomorrow.
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0: Taking a look at the situation and about on those roads for you this Tuesday afternoon. If you are heading on the A6 through Kibworth, you will find things are a little slower at this time of day due to volume of traffic. On the B576 Harborough Road in Desborough, the two-way signals there for Northamptonshire Highways are ongoing until Friday. Medbourne Road in Drayton, the two-way signals for Geiger Clear Cabling ongoing until tomorrow, and Clipston Road, Sibbertoft. The road closure there is for Anglian Water and ongoing until Sunday. Ashley Road, Medbourne, there are now two-way signals there for Leicestershire Highways, which are ongoing until the 5th of October. And in Market Harborough, the A4, 304, Coventry Road, Brookfield Road and Lubbernham Hill, the multi-way signals there for Leicestershire Highways are ongoing until the 20th of November. And you can still expect that queuing traffic on Rockingham Road and Gores Lane, as the three-way temporary traffic lights have replaced the main signals there for junction improvement work, which is ongoing until November. On the A508 Northampton Road, the two-way signals there near the Leisure Centre roundabout are for Leicestershire Highways and ongoing until the 30th of October. And also in a similar location, well, same really, A508 Northampton Road, the overnight road closure runs each night from 8pm until 6am, ongoing until the 10th of October. That's for resurfacing work taking place in stages. Now that's between the Welland Park Road Junction and the roundabout by the Leisure Centre. Also, Saddington Road in Shearsby, the overnight road closure will be back in place tonight and also tomorrow night from 8pm until 6am for Leicestershire Highways.
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0: It's the home runs. What we're on the lookout for in HFM's area this week.
1: Yep, I've just checked the time. It's about the time we say that we'll. I'll run through the clues for what we're on the lookout for in HFM's area. Slightly bit behind I am, just by a minute or so. But it is that time of the show. Pat's giggling on the other side of the studio because I'm talking a load of rubbish. Basically, we are on the lookout for something once again in HFM's area, and this is the time of day where we run through what we have so far. We reveal one clue per day to see if you can work out what it is that we're looking for, and it's always something local, we promise you that, but it could be absolutely anything. Now, we revealed the first clue yesterday. That was for this mystery, 10 out of 10 might be more than just a perfect score. Rhyming quite nicely there. That's your first clue. The second clue shared this afternoon, 2 become 1. 4 provide the name, and looking backwards may help you move forwards. They're your two clues so far. We have a third clue, a fourth clue, and a fifth clue. Now, we'll be sharing the third clue with you tomorrow, but we are working our way up to the fifth and final clue on Friday afternoon's home run. And this time on Friday, I shall be closing the lines and revealing the answer, but there's lots of time yet. Lots of thinking time. Thank you for the suggestions that have come in so far. These help alongside the clues. We can rule a few things out, though. So this week, we're not looking for Foxton Locks, the introduction to tango at the King's Hall. It's not the old grammar school, the HFM quiz nights at Enigma, number 10 boutique, my four wheels driving school, Holthorpe Hills in Sibbertoft, Roman Way, and the Symington building. It's none of those. Clue number 3, that's coming your way tomorrow.
2: 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So that's me, Noonie, between 2 and 4pm every Sunday afternoon on HFM. I look forward to seeing you then.
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Looks on HFM. Stay with us this evening after the home run with me, Shirley Evening Show. A picture is worth a thousand words. That's Pat's theme. Your late evening show, The Quiet Revolution with Adam Wilson. HFM.

Girls on HFM, and that's it from the home run this Tuesday afternoon. I've been Becca Robertson. As always, you've been amazing company. Stand by after the news from Sky, followed by local news with Nick Shaw. It is your early evening show with Pat Stones. A picture is worth a thousand words, is that theme. Let's get you there now with a bit of music. Charlie Puth with Michael McDonald, and that follows with Lionel Richie. See you tomorrow.

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3: From the Sky News Centre at 6, police have thwarted an imminent suspected terror plot to target the Jewish community in Manchester. Two men have been arrested. Nick Qureshi reports.
4: The suspects in their 30s were detained in central Manchester on Sunday, just ahead of Yom Kippur, the holiest day in Judaism. They're now in London, where they can be held for 7 days. Counter-terror police say the arrests are part of a lengthy investigation. The Community Security Trust, which monitors anti-Semitism in the UK, has described the suspected plot as utterly chilling. It comes close to the anniversary of the terror attack at Manchester's Heaton Park Synagogue on Yom Kippur, where two Jewish worshippers were killed.

0: Four people have died and another person taken to hospital following a house fire on Merseyside. Crews were called out to Bootle early this morning to find a semi-detached alight. Piers Morgan's pressing ahead with suing Earl Spencer for what he's calling inaccuracies in his new memoir about Princess Diana. Her brothers apologised to the broadcaster for claiming he was the Daily Mirror's editor 2 years before he joined the paper. In Swan Song, that's out today, he'd suggested Mr Morgan was responsible for publishing non-consensual photos of his sister at a gym.
1: I accept the apology, but just to be clear, what he published was a defamatory lie and an egregious one over several pages of his book. And there is no indication at the moment from Earl Spencer that he's withdrawing the book or pulping that edition.
0: Andy Burnham says he's established a good connection in early discussions with President Trump. The leaders are meeting for the first time at the UN in New York and have discussed the Middle East, trade and the Falklands. INEOS is pausing production at three chemical plants in Hull. Billionaire boss Sir Jim Ratcliffe's blaming higher gas prices. And a record prize fund of almost £3 million has been announced for the 2028 European Athletics Championships. The event will be held in Poland. That's the latest. I'm Faye De Silva.
2: Thanks, Faye.
3: Now your local update. I'm Nick Shaw. Police are investigating after two dogs were attacked by four loose dogs on the Wellington Place estate in Market Harborough. It happened on Airfield Road yesterday morning when two German shepherds and two dash hounds set up on a pug and chihuahua which were being walked on leads. Luckily, neither dog suffered serious injuries. Harborough District Council is joining other Leicestershire authorities in taking legal steps over the potential expansion of Leicester into the county. They've issued a pre-action letter to ministers, which is the first stage in a possible judicial review. The move comes despite the government's decision currently being paused. Harborough's council leader is Simon Welband.
4: Well, we as a council have consistently opposed the government's plans to expand Leicester into our district. This doesn't mean we're going to court, but we need to keep every option open and make sure the views of our residents are properly heard.
3: Police say a driver wasn't seriously injured after a crash in Desborough this morning. Emergency services were called to the B576 Harborough Road just after 9 o'clock following the single vehicle collision. And in football, Leicester City play their final game before the international break at the King Power Stadium this evening when they face Fulham under-21s in the EFL Trophy.
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3: Fairly bright, but clouding over a little as we head through towards the evening. Tomorrow will start fairly bright too, although the chance of some blustery showers later in the day. Highs for Wednesday, 19 Celsius.
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0: Welcome to the Tuesday early evening show on HFM. It's Pat with you until nine. Let me start by thanking Nick Shaw for keeping us updated with the news throughout the day. Nick's next bulletin will be at 8 o'clock tomorrow morning during Steve Watt's breakfast show. Yeah, I had to train myself to say that and not Dave Irving. And thank you very much to Becca and Quizzy for the home run. They'll be back with you at 3 o'clock tomorrow afternoon. As usual, we do have a topic tonight. Our topic is a picture is worth a thousand words. So I'm looking for your song suggestions, please. Something in the title of the song or the name of the artist that says picture is worth a thousand words to you. Well, you know the routine, don't you? You can either pick one of those words in the phrase, or you can try and find a song that interprets the whole meaning of the phrase, or something a bit more tenuous, if you like, and we can have a chuckle along the way. If you have any song suggestions, topic is a picture is worth a thousand words, here are the contact details. You can call me on 01858 464 666. 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Or you can contact me via Facebook, either by Messenger or by commenting on the picture is worth a thousand words post on my Facebook page. One of those pictures, yes, created for me by our very own Graham Beebe of Saturday mornings, 10 till midday. Well, yes, the picture is worth a thousand words. Thanks to people on Facebook. I've got quite a few suggestions already. But our very own Gordon Warren of Sundays 4 till 7, in Gordon Warren's musical mystery tour. Yes, he came up with the best suggestion that I hadn't thought of at all. The song If, yes. It starts with those words, or more or less those words anyway. And while there are several versions of that song, one that I like, and well, presumably Gordon knows it as well, is voiced by Telly Savalas. Yes, Kojak, if you remember that. Anyway, here comes If, Telly Savalas.
1: It's Tuesday evening, 6 until 9, with Pat Stones.

If a picture paints a thousand words, then why can't I paint you? The words will never show the you I've come to know. And if a face could launch a thousand ships, then where am I to go? There's no one home but you. You're all that's left me to.

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If the world should stop revolving, spinning, spinning slowly down to die, I'd spend the end with you. And when the world was through,

0: Oh, that was Telly Savalas with If. Don't worry, I will play another version of the song a bit later on, a bit later on. Our topic tonight is A Picture is Worth a Thousand Words. And yes, the opening line isn't quite the same, but it's close enough, definitely close enough. Two songs coming up now. Picture is Worth a Thousand Words. Here's Picture of Matchstick Men by Status Quo. And after that, a beautiful song from Christina Perry called A Thousand Years. Not words, but years.
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0: Christina Perry with A Thousand Years. Our topic tonight is the phrase, a picture is worth a thousand words. So I'm looking for your song suggestions, please. Something in the title of the song or the name of the artist that says a picture is worth a thousand words to you. Or you can pick one of those words out of that phrase. Oh, something that talks about the entire meaning of the phrase, or something a little more tenuous. Here's my first thank you list then. Thank you very much, as always, to our very own Graham Beebe for the picture for my Facebook post. And thanks to you for your song suggestions coming in. Well, yes, from those of you on my Facebook post, people on the phone and people coming in via the app as well, or emails or whatever. Right, so in no particular order, thanks to our local songbird, Anne-Marie Marlowe, Sue Hay, Nicole, Martin Freebird, although ironically he's not suggested Freebird this week, Brenda, Mark and Helen in Desborough, Chris Conway from Gavannon, Paul Windsor, yes, yes, you hear him on the radio, Paul Windsor, our very own Karen Anderson, Keith P., our very own Gordon Warren, we already know what he said, which was a great idea. Sam and Shell in Deepest Darkest Great Glen. Mick Hewitt, Pauline and Steve in Desborough, Linda and Paul, Moya, who's been on, yeah, she's racking her brains to think of an Elvis Presley song, and I've thought of one, Moya. So, yeah, I've thought of one. I've done it for you. And Uncle Jez, yes, you're quite right in your assumption, Uncle Jez. We don't have that song by the Carter family, unfortunately, but he's thinking as well. He's thinking. Thank you very much, those people, so far. And don't forget to let me know if you can think of a topic we can explore in music on a future Tuesday evening show. All the usual contact details apply. Here comes Cameo. We've had a picture of Matchstick Men, A Thousand Years, and now we've got Word Up by Cameo. A picture is worth a thousand words.
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0: That was Cameo with Word Up. I think I say every time I play it, but I am going to say it again. I can see them performing that on Top of the Pops in my mind's eye. I'll leave it there. I'll leave it there. Well, while that was playing, Uncle Jez has come up with two songs that we do have. Thank you very much, Uncle Jez. And before Word Up, I played A Thousand Years by Christina Perry. And our very own Kazzy, Karen Anderson, says that was the song my daughter sang at my eldest daughter's wedding. How lovely, how lovely. So, a little tear. She had a little tear. Happy tear, though. Happy tear. Yeah, I love that song. So, I had to put that one in. Definitely. And luckily for me, somebody else, I can't remember who, but one of you suggested it as well. So, it wasn't totally down to me. Oh, well, we've got another one coming up now. Let me just swap this jingle out. Oh, that's the wrong one. And then we've got Picture This from Blondie.
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With picture this. Before I hop over to the events section of our website, hello to Lynn and Vishik from Debdale Marina. I'm afraid I played pictures of Matchstick Men at the start of the show, you two, so I'm sorry you've missed that one. Right, quick hop to the events section of the website, harbourfm.co.uk. One of the options on the menu is events. If you click on there, list of upcoming community and charity events for the next few weeks appears. And I thought I'd tell you about a couple of things that are happening this week that I've only added. Well, I added them on Sunday, I think. I had a busy week last week, both here and other things as well. And I last updated it a week before. And in a week, you're out of date. So a couple of things that are happening this week that have been added in the last couple of days. Tomorrow evening, Thursday in the daytime. That's the one I'm looking at. Where am I going? Yes, well, it is sort of evening. Thursday, which is the 24th of September, there's community crafting at the village in St Mary's Road. The theme is land, sea and sky, decorative stones, jewellery making, decoupage, all sorts of things. That's between 5 and 8 at the village in St Mary's Road. Simple and engaging crafting in a warm, relaxed atmosphere, suitable for families of all ages, they say. So you can opt for what you want to do there. And something else that's happening, it's on Saturday afternoon. I'm just looking for it. Here we go. It's the last open day at Hammond Arboretum in Burn Mill Road. This Saturday, the 26th of September, between 2 and 4 in the afternoon. You know that there are so many beautiful trees in that arboretum. You can go along between 2 and 4 Saturday afternoon. Enter by the bottom gate where there's parking, the bottom gate of Robert Smythe Academy, that is. Admission by way of a donation towards the upkeep of the arboretum. You can take dogs on short leads. There are some steps and steep slopes within the arboretum where appropriate footwear, but there are toilets and wheelchair access is available in some areas. So yeah, that's happening this Saturday, last one of the year, I believe, as well. For those and many other community and charity events, head over to the events section of our website. And if you know of one that's not on there, please email details to events@harbourfm.co.uk. Back to a picture is worth a thousand words then. Here comes Stereophonics with A Thousand Trees. Very appropriate, you see. That was the Arboretum reference. And after that, an Elvis one for Moya. Yes, I thought of this. Words, right? A little less conversation. And Moya, you'll be pleased to know Uncle Jez has thought of another one for you.

0: 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Dave Irving from The Breakfast Show is your quiz master. 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Teams of up to six can take part, with all proceeds going to HFM's ongoing fundraising drive, the HFM quiz, from 8pm on the second Wednesday of every month at Enigma Cafe Bar, Coventry Road in Market Harborough.
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0: Elvis Presley with a little less conversation. Yes, a picture more is worth a thousand words. Yeah, very good. Very good. That was for you, Moya. Now, a popular choice is More Than Words by Extreme. So that's the one that's coming up next.
1: HFM.

Oh, that was more than words by Extreme. Thank you for that one, guys. We're heading towards the 7 o'clock news with a song voted for by our very own Paul Windsor, who'll be on the radio at 5 o'clock on Saturday, by the way, and seconded by Karen Anderson. Take a Sexy Picture of Me by C-Matt. See you after the news.

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3: From the Sky News Centre at 7. A woman and three children have died in a house fire near Liverpool. Another person found outside the semi-detached in Bootle was taken to hospital. The blaze, which broke out just before 4 o'clock this morning, spread rapidly. Nick Searle is Merseyside's chief fire officer.
4: There will now be a full joint investigation with Merseyside Fire and Rescue Service and Merseyside Police into the cause of the fire. Our thoughts remain with the loved ones of those lost, and fire crews will maintain a visible and reassuring presence in the community over the coming days.
3: Two men have been arrested after a suspected terror plot targeting the Jewish community in Manchester was foiled. They were detained hours ahead of Yom Kippur, Judaism's holiest day. Andy Burnham and the US president appear to have hit it off during their first face-to-face meeting.
5: So it's been great to be with you and the team. We really, really appreciate it.
6: I think he's a natural business person. We've had a lot of discussions. Even before this meeting, we've spoken to each other numerous times on the phone. Yeah, I think so. He gets it. He understands what he has to do.
3: The Prime Minister says he and Donald Trump established a good connection and the relationship with the US matters to the UK. Trade, the Middle East, immigration and the Falklands were among the

0: issues discussed on the fringes on the UN General Assembly in New York. Former Radio 1 DJ Tim Westwood's been charged with two extra offences dating back to 1991 and 2004. He's now accused of 17 sexual offences. Piers Morgan says he still intends to sue Charles Spencer despite an apology for an error in his memoir about his sister. The Earl claimed the journalist edited the Daily Mirror when it published intrusive pictures of Princess Diana. And Manchester City are 2-1 down against Bayern Munich in their first game of this season's Women's Champions League. Beth Mead pulled a goal back just before halftime for the WSL champions. That's the latest. I'm Faye De Silva.
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1: And a look at our weather. 21 degrees still, but temperature falling a little now. Tonight, extensive cloud and occasional clear spells. Largely dry, but the odd spot of rain can't be ruled out under that thick cloud. Staying mild, temperature staying in double figures, dropping to 15. And tomorrow, starting with a mixture of bright spells and variable cloud. There could be some showers in the afternoon, clearing to sunny spells later on, but cooler than today with a top temperature of 20.
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0: Hello, welcome back. It's the middle hour of Tuesday's early evening show on HFM. It's Pat with you tonight until nine. That was Tenpole Tudor, Swords of a Thousand Men. Our topic tonight is A Picture is Worth a Thousand Words. Yes, that was a thousand song. I'm looking for your suggestions, please. Something in the title of the song or the name of the artist that says a picture is worth a thousand words to you. And you know what we do. You can pick out one of those words like thousand in Swords of a Thousand Men, or you can suggest a song that's a more literal meaning of the whole phrase, or something a little more tenuous. Then we can have a chuckle at those as well. Here are the contact details. You can call me on 01858 464 666. You can email studio@harbourfm.co.uk. 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You can use the HFM app on your smart device or contact me via Facebook, either by Messenger or by commenting on the picture is worth a thousand words post on my Facebook page. One of those pictures created by our very own Graham Beebe. Any of those ways will do. Back to A Picture again. Here come the Lotus Eaters with The First Picture of You.
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0: lotus-eaters with the first picture of you. If I've not played yours yet, it either means we haven't got it, in which case I'll probably tell you if I have time, or yes, I haven't got round to it yet. Don't worry, we've got, an hour and three quarters to go anyway, so plenty more songs to come. And I'm busy trying to cross off my list what I have played, save myself scrolling back all the time, because sometimes I have to shift things a bit because of timings and so on. But hey, here's a cracker from Wilson Pickett, Land of a Thousand Dances.
1: 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This is HFM.

Wilson Pickett, Land of a Thousand Dances. I've got to say, looking at the list, we've got a lot more picture songs than anything else, but I'm trying to sort of rotate them, but I won't be able to keep it up. I know I won't because of timings, but there are a lot of ones and some cracking ideas, some cracking ideas a little outside of the box anyway. But here's a popular choice, Words by the Bee Gees. And after that, well, a picture, a particular picture. It's the Mona Lisa, Nat King Cole.

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Oh, Nat King Cole with Mona Lisa. Our topic tonight is a picture is worth a thousand words. Indeed, that was a picture. Still looking for your song suggestions, please. You know how it goes. Something in the title of the song or the name of the artist that says a picture is worth a thousand words to you. You know how it goes. I won't tell you it all again. So here's my next thank you list then. Yes, thanks of course to Graham Beebe for the picture for my Facebook post, and thanks to you for your song suggestions still coming in. The scribbles everywhere as usual, and I'm trying very hard to cross off what I've played. So thanks to our local songbird Anne-Marie Marlowe, Sue Hay, Nicole, Martin Freebird, Brenda, Mark and Helen in Desborough, Chris Conway from Gavannon, our very own Paul Windsor, who will be on the radio on Saturday at 5 o'clock, Karen Anderson, our very own Kazzy, Keith P, Gordon Warren, yes, Sundays, well, we're going to hear from him shortly, but yes, Sundays 4 till 7 with a musical mystery tour, Sam and Shell in Deepest Darkest Great Glen, Mick Hewitt, Pauline and Steve in Desborough, Linda and Paul, Moya. We've still got one Elvis song that Uncle Jez very kindly put forward on her behalf. Uncle Jez with his own song suggestions. Gavin in Medbourne, Lynn and Vishik in Debdale Marina. And Lynn and Vishik, I'd already played Pictures of Matchstick Men at the start of the show. So if you'd like to think of another one. And Lynn, hope you had a lovely birthday the other day. Gary and Sue, and our very own Becca Robertson, who I'd forgotten about, but as she was leaving, she did stump up a song. So yes, thank you, Becca. She'll be here tomorrow afternoon. And don't forget to let me know if you can think of a topic we can explore in music on a future Tuesday evening show. Normal contact details apply. Here's a song suggested by a couple of you, both Pauline and Stephen Desborough and Gary and Sue as well. I'm Gonna Be from The Proclaimers, because they're walking 500 miles and 500 more, making 1,000.

0: I'm gonna be 500 miles. And thanks to Tucker, to Lynn and Vishik, and to Don West, our local, he was on BBC News the other day, our local celebrity. Thank you for those song suggestions. But Don, I've already played Ten Pole Tudor, but haven't played the other one yet. A quick hop back to the events section of our website, harbourfm.co.uk. Now, Macmillan Coffee Mornings don't have to be on the same day. You can hold them at different times. But this Friday, the 25th of September, is a popular choice for Macmillan Coffee Mornings. And a couple I can tell you about is there's a Macmillan Coffee Morning at the Royalist in Western Avenue from 10 o'clock this Friday morning, 25th of September. Of course, raising funds for Macmillan Cancer Support, as are others. So, yes, there's one at the Royalist at 10 o'clock this Friday morning. At the Willows in Coventry Road, yes, you know where it is, up near the spa shop, just before you get up there in Coventry Road, they're holding a fundraising coffee afternoon at the Willows in the conservatory at the Willows, 105 to 107 Coventry Road, this Friday, 25th of September, from 2 till 4. And it's open to all to come in and enjoy coffee or tea and homemade cake made by their kitchen staff. Kitchen team and staff. So yes, their ladies and gentlemen there at the Willows are looking forward to participating, and it would be really nice to see some people there. So it's a Macmillan coffee afternoon at the Willows in Coventry Road on Friday, and I'm sure there's some more going on around the town as well. Those two I know because they've come into our events at harbourfm.co.uk. So if you know of any more, email us on that email address, events@harbourfm.co.uk. Back to a picture is worth a thousand words then. A suggestion from Mark and Helen in Desborough, Turning Japanese by the Vapors. It's got picture mentioned in it lots of times. I've got your picture of me and you, and yeah, there's a lot of those references to pictures in the lyrics. So here it comes. Oh, after a word from Gordon Warren.
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The Vapors, Turning Japanese. Yeah, loads of pictures in that song. Thank you, Mark and Helen. Here's one from Boyzone, Picture of You. Different from the other one. And after that, for a photograph rather than a portrait or whatever, Flashbang Wallet by Tommy Steele & Co. from some musical, I have no doubt.

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1: 90 minutes on the clock. 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
8: One more picture. Hold it.
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Tommy Steele and Co. Flashbang Wallop from Half a Sixpence. Yes, I had to Google it. You know me and musicals. Two songs now. Talking of Photographs, Photograph by Def Leppard. And after that, A Thousand Miles from Vanessa Carlton.

0: reacting to the news now. I've been going, eek, I've not played that yet, and so on. We're heading to the news with one from Joe Brown. Different to Boyzone, a picture of you. I'll see you after the 8 o'clock news then.
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0: 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Come and vote for your favourites and have your say on the 26th and 27th of September. 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
3: From the Scone Centre at 8, police have thwarted an imminent suspected terror plot to target the Jewish community in Manchester. Two men have been arrested. Nick Qureshi reports.
4: The suspects in their 30s were detained in central Manchester on Sunday, just ahead of Yom Kippur, the holiest day in Judaism. They're now in London, where they can be held for 7 days. Counter-terror police say the arrests are part of a lengthy investigation. The Community Security Trust, which monitors anti-Semitism in the UK, has described the suspected plot as utterly chilling. It comes close to the anniversary of the terror attack at Manchester's Heaton Park Synagogue on Yom Kippur, where two Jewish worshippers were killed.
3: A woman and three children have died in a house fire near Liverpool. Another person outside the property in Bootle was taken to hospital following the blaze early this morning. Donald Trump claims relations between the US and the UK are more up now that Andy Burnham is Prime Minister. He and America's President have held their first face-to-face discussions in New York. The Lib Dem leaders closed his party conference with a promise of tax cuts paid for by a better relationship with Europe. Sir Ed Davey also hit out at far-right politicians. Piers Morgan's demanding a new book by Princess Diana's brother is taken off shelves or he'll seek more damages. The broadcaster's still intending to sue despite an apology. Earl Spencer's admitted getting the dates he edited the Daily Mirror wrong when intrusive photos were published. Diana admirer Chris Imafodon explains why he's bought a copy.
5: I just want to get my own version of events. She's somebody that impacted the whole world with her charitable work, her philanthropy. And she spent so much time looking at people that were disadvantaged. And she did it with such conviction.
3: And Manchester City have come from 2-0 down to draw 2-2 with Bayern Munich in their first match of this season's Women's Champions League. Carlotta Vamsa scored a

0: sweet equaliser for City. That's the latest. I'm Faye De Silva.
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3: With Everest Lounge, the ultimate dining experience in Market Harborough.
1: Still 20 degrees, but the temperature's falling. Tonight, there will be extensive cloud and occasional clear spells. Can't rule out the odd spot of rain, but it's going to remain mild, temperature dropping to around 15. Tomorrow morning, we're going to have a mixture of bright spells and variable cloud. In the afternoon, a band of showers could move in and clearing to sunny spells later on. Cooler than today, though. Top temperature tomorrow, 20 degrees.
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0: Welcome back. It's the last hour of Tuesday's early evening show on HFM, and it's packed with you until nine. Our topic tonight is A Picture is Worth a Thousand Words, and that was Centrefold by the J. Giles Band. Still looking for your song suggestions, please. Something in the title of the song or the name of the artist that says a picture is worth a thousand words to you. You know how it goes. One of those words, or the overall meaning of the phrase, or something a bit more tenuous. Here are the contact details. 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Any of those ways will do. Let me get on with the music, because I think we've got a few tunes to go. This one from Gavin in Medbourne about the words Keep Talking by Pink Floyd.
1: It's Tuesday evening, 6 until 9, with Pat Stones.

0: That was Pink Floyd with Keep Talking. That was suggested by Gavin. And yeah, brilliant. One of those epic tracks from Pink Floyd. I saw a film of those probably on Sky Arts of a concert they did. I think probably Venice or somewhere with a fantastic backdrop where they performed that. Anyway, let's crack on with the music. Welcome to Adam, arriving as always for the last hour. A couple more tunes then. Back to Lowry again. Brian and Michael with Matchstalk Men and Matchstalk Cats and Dogs. And after that, for all of you, and there are lots of you who've said The Who, Pictures of Lily. I've got to get it played before I run out of time. That's coming up after Brian and Michael.
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0: the Who with pictures of Lily for everybody that suggested that. Phew, I've played it. Here's my last thank you list. Thanks as always to our very own Graham Beebe for the picture for my Facebook post. And thanks to all of you for your song suggestions. There's some wonderful ones. Here we go. Thanks to, in no particular order, scribbles and all, our local songbird, Anne-Marie Marlowe, Sue Hay, Nicole, Martin Freebird, Brenda, Mark and Helen in Desborough, Chris Conway from Gavannon, our very own Paul Windsor, Karen Anderson, our Cassie, Keith P, our very own Gordon Warren, Sam and Shell in Deepest Darkest Great Glen, Mick Hewitt, Pauline and Steve in Desborough, Linda and Paul, Moya, Uncle Jez, Gavin in Medbourne, Lynn and Vishik from Debdale Marina, Gary and Sue, our very own Becca Robertson, Tucker, Don West, our local celebrity who is on BBC News. Have a look on his Facebook for the news clip. And, of course, joining us for the last hour, Adam. Thank you all very much. Don't forget to let me know if you can think of a topic we can explore in music on a future Tuesday evening show. Yes, these phrases seem to... Yeah, they're doing quite well. I need to think of some more, though. So if you can do it for me, that would be wonderful. Now, Moya, you know, has been on. Yeah, the biggest Elvis fan in the world. And I thought of one in the first hour. And then Uncle Jez came up trumps with Are You Lonesome Tonight?, which contains the line, will you gaze at your doorstep and picture me there? So, yes, I'm going to play that next, and we may as well have the laughing version. Yeah, why not? And after that, picture is worth a thousand words. We've not had any worth songs. So, for what it's worth, Buffalo Springfield. Elvis first, though.
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0: Tell me, dear, are you lost?
1: Oh, Lord.
0: I wonder. You know, someone said, the world's a stage and each must play a part. And I had no cause to die.

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1: If you enjoy singing or have ever thought about joining a choir, Songbird's Ladies Choir is opening up one of its rehearsals as the group begins work on its Christmas concert. 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

0: Buffalo Springfield with For What It's Worth. For those of us of a certain vintage, let me tell you the lineup on HFM for the next 24 hours. After the 9 o'clock news, Adam Wilson will be here with his Quiet Revolution, playing some beautiful music. And yeah, it's definitely worth listening to. He's here until 11 o'clock, then we'll play your music through the night till Steve Watts starts off Wednesday on HFM with The Breakfast Show. At 10 o'clock, it's Dave Smith, our Smithy. At 1 o'clock, Moley. 3 o'clock, Becca and Quizzy on the home run. 6 o'clock tomorrow, Paul Hartshorn. And then at 9 o'clock tomorrow night, Darren Hart, with some, well, a whole box full of records or vinyl, and playing goodness knows what until 11, when it all starts all over again. My next scheduled appearance is on Saturday morning with the Saturday Breakfast Show. Although you never know, I might see you before that. But yeah, Saturday morning from 7 with me on HFM. Let's get back to Pictures Worth a Thousand Words then. Here's a couple of Adams, I think. Oh no, what, this one's Adams. A song called Words by F.R. David. And after that, back to Photographs and a Camera again. Somewhere in My Heart from Aztec Camera.
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Aztec camera with Somewhere in My Heart. More photo related from Adam Sylvia by Focus. And after that, Photograph from Ringo Starr.

Ringo Starr with Photograph. Thank you very much for all your song suggestions and the laughs we've had along the way too. I'll be back soon. I'm leaving you with two songs. Bird is the Word from the Trashmen. And after that, a picture, artist-related one, Vincent van Gogh relates, from Don McLean. Adam with you after the 9 o'clock news. See ya.

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3: From the Sky News Centre at 9. A woman and three children have died in a house fire near Liverpool. More than 30 firefighters were called out to Bootle early this morning to find the semi-detached well alight. A fifth person was taken to hospital with burns. Nick Searle is Merseyside's chief fire officer.
4: During the course of the search of the property, firefighters discovered four casualties showing no signs of life, and it's now been confirmed that all four have tragically lost their lives. There will now be a full joint investigation with Merseyside Fire and Rescue Service and Merseyside Police into the cause of the fire.
3: An imminent suspected terror plot targeting the Jewish community in the Manchester area has been thwarted. Police arrested two men as Judaism's holiest day was about to begin. President Trump and Andy Burnham have talked up the UK-US relationship. The leaders have held their first face-to-face meeting at the UN in New York. An apology from Earl Spencer about an error in a book he's written about his sister Princess Diana has not satisfied Piers Morgan. The broadcaster says he'll still sue unless the memoirs removed from sale. Sir Ed Davies promising to put real money back in people's pockets if the Lib Dems get into power.
5: I'm announcing our plan to raise the tax-free personal allowance to £15,000. Taking 2 million more people out of paying tax altogether and giving most taxpayers a £680 tax cut.
3: The party leaders also pledged to raise the threshold for the 40% tax band to £56,000 on the final day of their conference. The Lib Dems have slumped to fifth in a new poll. Manchester City fought back from 2-0 down to draw 2-2 with Bayern Munich in their first match of this season's Women's Champions League. England's cricketers have beaten Sri Lanka by 89 runs to take a 1-0 lead in their one-day international series. That's the latest. I'm Faye De Silva.
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6: Extensive cloud and occasional clear spells. It's going to remain largely dry, but there might be the odd spot of rain and some thick cloud and a temperature of 19 degrees Celsius.
2: HFM weather.
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7: Established in

Haven't played that in absolutely ages. That's Angel Brothers from a superb album, came out on Navigator Records. So was it really in 2009? Called Angel Brothers and That Same Sky, Different Planet. They're a British world music roots band from Doncaster, formed in the late 90s. They consist of Keith Angel, David Angel, Harpreet Singh Sahota, Dave Formula, Jim Lockie, Jim Adnett, Becky Driscoll, and they're a mix musically of North Indian, Afro-Caribbean, Iraqi, Andalusian and South Yorkshire cultures. I would encourage you to get a copy of this album if you still can. And before that, it was music from the Harmed brothers, which are essentially Ray Vietta and Alex Salcido, with a cast of other musicians helping them, including a favourite around these parts, Anna Tivell. And that was from the album The Harmed Brothers, came out on the brilliantly named Fluff and Gravy Records in 2017, and a song called A Life in Progress. They're based in Cottage Grove in Oregon. You can find out more at theharmedbrothers.bandcamp.com. And welcome along. It's 30 minutes after 9 o'clock. It's Adam Wilson with with The Quiet Revolution, with a non-mainstream mix taking in folk world, Americana and blues up until 11 o'clock tonight. There are a variety of ways should you be inclined to communicate with me here, which will be really nice. You can email studio@harbourfm.co.uk. You can send a text. The number for that is 64446. Start your message with HFM and then leave a space what you want to say after that. You can use the HFM app, which is available for Android and iOS. And you can also find me on Blue Sky, which I can never remember my Blue Sky handle, but I will remind myself and tell you after the next sequence of songs, and staying with Songs Without Words.

Well, eagle-eared listeners will know that that is hardly a song without words. Because actually, what I meant to play, and I'm going to play it as well because they're both quite short songs, I meant to play this one instead. But it was lovely to hear theme from the Memory Band. This is the one I should have played, Catch as Catch Can, from the same band.

This is such a fine new album from Laura Veers. It's that song called Arc Still Bends. The album's out on Raven Marching Band. And it's called Temple Songs. It's her first album in 4 years and the first that Laura's written, recorded, arranged, produced and performed entirely on her own. She said, "I don't know if I'd write songs again." Says Laura, who spent the intervening years building a backyard studio, getting married, blending a family with four teenagers, deepening her visual art practice, painting, and expanding her music teaching. He adds, "Turns out the period was a gathering phase. When I made the commitment to recording the album myself, the muse caught me again, and it came together very quickly." More at lauraveers.com. And before Laura, it was Emma Cooper and the excellent It Will Come Easier album from 6 years back. Came on Fika Recordings, and Norlins taken from that. And written and recorded over a period of time that Cooper felt she needed to give these 10 tracks some emotional space before making them public. Joined by bandmates from both Mammoth Penguins and Suggested Friends, Mark Boxall and Faith Taylor respectively, alongside Laura Ankles, Joe Bear, Rory McVicker and Carmela Petrangelo. The instrumentation is more diverse than in previous Cooper bands. From the sparse evocative strings of Hey Love and the simple piano backing of Unexpected Wedding Drama in Crying Behind the Marquee, as her previously on the Quiet Revolution, through to the grinding synths of CP Reprise, textural flourishes abound, belying Cooper's background fronting noisy three-piece indie pop outfits with nods to Dusty Springfield, The Unthanks and The Postal Service. It Will Come Easier is a mesmerising journey through early adulthood, poignant and expertly detailed. You can find out about her at emmacooper.bandcamp.com. And the first of those was actually two, it turned out. Catch as Catch Can, which is the one that I meant to play, and a sort of unexpected delight to hear prior to that, theme from The Memory Band, from the album The Memory Band, from The Memory Band, came out on the Hungry Hill Records in 2004, memorybandbandcamp.com if you want to check them out. They're described as a sacrilegious folk group led by producer Stephen Cracknell and featuring an ensemble cast of collaborators from across the musical spectrum. I first encountered their music through the sadly now defunct The Word magazine, who included Catch as Catch Can on one of their excellent word of mouth compilation CDs. Brings the time to 28 minutes after 9 o'clock. Lamb Chop.

Jerry was a butcher. Loretta did the books. And Conrad was their only son. And I was born to be a clerk. I trained to be a teacher, but I couldn't find the work. I just wasn't cut out. I had some time to burn, and I must eat and must taste. The show is over. What a waste. In 1929, Harry and Loretta, a child was to be had. They called him Easy Buckets. My brother called him Dad.

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Well, it just got moody. I got no spell to weave, no bedtime story. Say he sold his guitar for a car. Time waited. You bring the eyes. Must have missed the bucket. Well, how's that going down?

Just beautiful. That's Eleanor Moss. And actually, before I tell you about the song, I did say a number of songs ago, I would point you in the direction of where to find me if you want to get in touch via Blue Sky. That is thequietrevolution.bsky.social is the place to head. Anyway, Eleanor Moss from The Knife, The Needle, fairly recently released on Merge Records, and that's a song called Secrets of the Universe. And recording this, which is her debut full-length album, was a healing process for Eleanor, who found herself adrift after touring on two EPs, Citrus in 2022 and Cosmic in 2023. That period saw her shifting her sound, experimenting with new genres and pitching her lyrics towards bombast. Nothing felt right, she recalls, so I took the pressure off myself and tried to calibrate my relationship with songwriting and music. The 3 years she then spent writing The Knife, The Needle ultimately found her returning to her roots in and love for, as she puts it, the music that made me really feel something, the music I wanted to be writing. They were folk and contemporary folk songwriters. I spent a lot of time playing the guitar. I borrowed a four-track tape machine and demoed songs on it. I also started therapy again, where I was beginning to unpack my understanding of where I come from, how my family history plays out in the things I do, and how I love and receive love. Out of the slowness and quiet of those rhythms came these songs. Find out more, eleanormoss.com. And before Eleanor, it was Squirrel Flower from the very fine Gods of Getting Going album out on Polyvinyl Record Company. And Not Me is the one that you heard from that particular record. And on this album, songwriter and multi-instrumentalist Ella Williams delivers her most transcendent and instantly classic record to date. It's an album full of hope and beauty, with themes of staying in constant motion, electric love, and knowing when to leave, but also when to stick around. She recorded the album at two locations, a makeshift studio in rural Wisconsin and at Drop of Sun in Asheville, North Carolina. More at squirrelflower.net. And Lamb Chop to start that sequence of songs from the very good new record called Punching the Clown on City Slang and the New World Wave. 17th album from Lamb Chop finds Kurt Wagner returning to first principles, sparked by a late night radio encounter with an unidentified gospel recording. Wagner fell deep into the world of lined out singing, a centuries old Scots Appalachian call and response tradition in which alone Clark leads a choir through hymns word by unadorned word. That spirit of raw communal voice shapes, voice shapes every moment of Punching the Clown. Wagner spent years studying great songwriters and relearning his craft from the ground up, whittling dozens of songs to down just to 12. Recorded in 3 days with guitarist Andrew Broder, Justin Vernon on banjo, and the six-part choir assembled by Blake Morgan and engineered by Lamb Chop veteran Mark Nevers. The album is graceful, wry, and quietly devastating. More can be found at lambchop.net.

and that's H.C. McIntyre featuring Amy Ray from the excellent Indigo Girls with her on that one. That's Turpentine from the album Every Acre. Came out in 2003 on Merge Records. There surely must be soon a new H.C. McIntyre album. I'm certainly hoping so. Find out more at hcmcintyre.com. Incidentally, all the details of the tracks I play, the albums, the EPs, the singles they're from, and a link through to the artist's website can be found on my own website, Adam Wilson's quietrevolution.net. Just click through to the Music Played page. And also on the Merge label, the superb album Hurts Like Hell from Charlotte Cornfield came out earlier this year. That's The Long Game. You can find out more at charlottecornfield.com. And we have one more to take us to the news at 10 o'clock. And it's new from Blue Twisted Steel, the Turnstile of Romance album, and this is The Reason.

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3: From the Sky News Centre at 10. A woman and three children have died in a house fire near Liverpool. Another person outside the property in Bootle was taken to hospital with burns following the blaze early this morning. Merseyside Police and the Fire and Rescue Service are investigating. The Prime Minister says Donald Trump's always welcome to the UK as the pair held their first face-to-face talks in New York. Among the issues discussed on the fringes on the UN General Assembly was the Falkland Islands. Andy Burnham says it was positive.
4: It was a very encouraging meeting. We've established a good connection in the discussions we've had, and that very much came through today. A lot of common ground on the cost of living. We agreed around the conflict in the Middle East and the importance of bringing an end to it.
3: Two men have been arrested after a suspected terror plot targeting the Jewish community in Manchester was foiled. They were detained hours ahead of Yom Kippur, Judaism's holiest day. Piers Morgan's pressing ahead with suing Earl Spencer for what he's calling inaccuracies in his new memoir about Princess Diana. Her brothers apologised to the broadcaster for claiming he was the Daily Mirror's editor 2 years before he even joined the paper. He'd suggested Mr Morgan was responsible for publishing covert photos of his sister.
5: I accept the apology, but just to be clear, what he published was a defamatory lie and an egregious one over several pages of his book. And there is no indication at the moment from Earl Spencer that he's withdrawing the book or pulping that edition.
3: Celtic chief executive Michael Nicholson's backed manager Martin O'Neill but admits it's been a painful start to the season. O'Neill said he'd reflect on his future following their second defeat in a week against rivals Rangers. And England's cricketers have beaten Sri Lanka by 89 runs to take a 1-0 lead in their one-day international series. Will Jacks took 5 wickets for the hosts. That's the latest. I'm Faye De Silva.
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6: Extensive cloud and occasional clear spells this evening. It will remain largely dry though, but the odd spot of rain may occur under the thickest cloud and a temperature of 19 degrees Celsius.
2: HFM weather.
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0: 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Congratulations.
1: Shepherding us into the second and the final hour of tonight's Quiet Revolution, that's Phoebe Bridges, Bobby, from the superb Lost Weekend album out on Dead Oceans. And Phoebe Bridges is a singer-songwriter from Pasadena, California, beloved in equal measures for her deceptively subtle voice and her meticulous, incisive lyrics. Her solo record, Stranger in the Alps, back in 2017, and Punisher in 2020 have been accompanied by a number of collaborations, including the supergroup Boy Genius, with whom Bridges won 3 Grammys for 2023's The Record. Her songs are hallmarked by a kind of intimacy that's hard found in contemporary music and scale between the macro and the micro, with an ease that's matched only by her towering, prodigious way with words. Find out more, phoebebridges.com. And it's Adam Wilson with you with Americana Folk World and Blues through until 11, music that falls underneath the radar. I'm here alternate Tuesday nights between 9 and 11. If you want to check out details of all the music I play with a link through to the artist's website, you can head along to my own website, adamwilsonsquietrevolution.net. 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
2: This is Adam Wilson's Quiet Revolution.

I still love this album. The Imagine Village came out on Real World Records at the time the Quiet Revolution came into being in 2007. And that's Billy Bragg with the Young Coppers and Eliza Carthy and Simon Emerson, Hard Times of Old England retold into Worms Meet Moths. And about this record, Englishness is the final frontier of world music, the words of Simon Emerson, head man of the Imagine Village. Every age reinvents the past to its own fancy. When Edwardian song collector Cecil Sharp roamed England, he imagined the country's history as a rural idyll filled with flower meadows and genial shepherds, even though the songs he found were frequently about poverty, death and fornication with fairies. Later, when the rock generation embraced the folk tradition, it was precisely these sexual and supernatural elements that appealed to singers and players like Anne Briggs, Fairport Convention and Robert Plant. Albion became, as it was to William Blake, a land of mystery and wonder. Later, in the 1980s, with acts like Billy Bragg, the Levellers and the Pogues, folk became a defiant snub to an authoritarian government. The resurgence of folk in the new century, 100 years after Cecil Sharp became riveted by the sight of Morris dancers, remains a work in progress. And before that, it was Cy Khan and George Mann collaboration from the Mayday album from earlier this year, out on Living Legacy. And Hard Times was the one that you heard. And about this record, the world we live in was very different in April 2024 when George Mann and Cy Khan released Labour Day, a tribute to hardworking people everywhere, their joint album celebrating Cy's 80th birthday. Today, a darker, less democratic, more dangerous country and world call for a different kind of album, one with songs to keep our hearts strong and steady for the fight. That's the subtitle of the record Mayday, again powerfully produced by George and appropriately to be released in election year. It's a collection of 10 never-before-heard songs by Cy and George, plus new versions of three Cy Khan classics. In this passionate work of people-centred art, they ridicule and embarrass the opposition, thank our everyday heroes of today and generations past, honour immigrants, including their own forebears, and send out a clarion call for community and resistance, a cry from deep within for a kinder, gentler, more just world. Mayday is certainly an album for all times, but especially an album for our time. You can find out more at cykhan.com and georgemann.org. And before that, the Magpie Ark and a Cy Khan song, which I absolutely love, from the EP3, came out on Collective Perspective back in 2021. And What You Do With What You've Got, Martin Simpson on lead vocals on that record. Of course, Martin's left the band now, but the band started with Martin and Adam Holmes as founder members, and Nancy Kerr, Tom A. Wright, Alex Hunter and Finlay Napier now make up the band. You can find out more at magpieark.com. Their excellent latest record is called Gil Brenton. And the first of those from Carla Glover and Friends, Plant a Seed, Write a Song, featuring Jenny Catherine Howell, from William Branch's Hard to Find, Cy Khan Songs for Strong Kentucky Women, recently released on Joe Hill Music, and CarlaGlover.com if you want to find out more. She's a Kentucky dancer and musician with cornbread in her skillet, she says, and a song in her heart, a concept song cycle, this record, written by Cy Khan, tracing four generations of Kentucky women through 17 songs, from farm to fiddle tune, moonshine to motherhood, young love to old age. And Carla says, I produced and performed on this album alongside a remarkable cast of Kentucky women, including Sue Masek, Carly Dawn Milner, Ella Webster, the aforementioned Jerry Catherine Howell, dedicated to the strong women of Kentucky, past and present. Brings the time to almost 28 minutes after 10 o'clock. And here's a Woody Guthrie song.

Just wonderful. That's Jeff Tweedy via Chicago from the Together at Last Loft Acoustic Session 1. Came out on DBPM Records back in 2017. Of course, he's the frontman of Wilco. And in this album offers acoustic versions of some of his back catalogue, solo and with Wilco. His most recent excellent solo record is a triple called Twilight Override. JeffTweedy.com to find out more. And Jeff Tweedy and Wilco, along with Billy Bragg, and a Woody Guthrie song from the Mermaid Avenue Volume 2 album from 2000. Came out on Elektra Records. That's All You Fascists, BillyBragg.co.uk, and WilcoWorld.net to find out more. And the first of those, a song written by Woody Guthrie with involvement from Billy Bragg in terms of the arrangement. That's Hannah Sanders and Ben Savage, Way Over Yonder in the Minor Key, from the rather lovely Awake album. Came out on Sun Grazing Records in 2018. They're a Cambridgeshire duo. They released their fifth studio album, The Stranger's Share, last year, a record centred on dreams and the supernatural. Yeah, they're touring through next month and November. You can find out details of that on their website, hannahandbenmusic.com.

running out of time slightly. So I mentioned for regular listeners, Angie and Colin listening and enjoying the show in the People's Republic of North Northants tonight. And that's Paul McClure from Oakham and his excellent album, The Good and the Bad of It, out on Beck's Pop Records, You Do You, paulmcclure.bandcamp.com if you want to check out more. Darren Black and Hamilton Gross before that, and Day Define At Your Leisure from the Field Day album, as the chair creaks in the background, on Darren's own label, based in Hampshire, singer-songwriter and fiddle player Hamilton Gross, darrenblack.net for more. And BT Booker from a really nice new record called There's No Song About a Stone, self-released, and The Owl Song. She's an Italian-Australian alternative folk musician and visual artist based in Thanet and London. BTBooker.com if you want to find out more. And two more before we disappear. This is Maisie Erin.

0: And that's Maisie Owen from, I think it's her debut album called Dark on a Sunny Day, came out a few months back on the label Tompkins Square. She's an American singer, songwriter. I would recommend this record to you. She's put out a single, which is a cover of a Townes Van Zandt song. I'll play it on a future show with the amazing pedal steel guitar player from these shores, BJ Cole, on it as well. So check that one out if you haven't already. As I say, I will weave it into a playlist on a future Quiet Revolution show. And that is pretty much it. Thank you for being there through all or part of tonight's programme. If you want to find out details of all the music that's been played tonight, details of the albums, the EPs, the singles from which the tracks are taken, and a link through to the artist's website, you can head along to my own website, adamwilsonsquietrevolution.net, and the music played page. 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
1: Adam Wilson's Quiet Revolution is a Man With A Beard production.
0: And I'll leave you with a track from the very superb new album In Thin Air from Spell Songs. This is called We Only Save The Ones We Love.

0: And that's Spell Songs out on Hudson Records. The album is called In Thin Air. That's Karin Polwart, Julie Fowlis, Sekou Keita, Chris Drever, Rachel Newton, Beth Porter and Jim Molyneux Moore from that rather lovely album produced by Hudson Records. Andy Bell on future Quiet Revolution shows. I will be back with you in a couple of weeks' time with more music from beyond the mainstream and lots of new releases on that one, because I've got lots of new albums at home, so I will talk to you then.
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3: From the Sky News Centre at 11. Donald Trump says Andy Burnham is a man he can do business with after the pair met for the first time in New York. The US president also criticised Britain's Chagos Islands deal, while Mr. Burnham defended sanctions over illegal Israeli settlements in the West Bank. Earlier, Mr. Trump warned Iran it could face annihilation without a deal with Washington.
4: I have a big decision to make. Will a deal be made with Iran that lets them rebuild and create a far greater country than it ever was before? Maybe one of the greatest in the Middle East or even the world? Or do I annihilate the Islamic Republic?
3: A woman and three children have died in a house fire near Liverpool. More than 30 firefighters were called out to Bootle early this morning to find the semi-detached well alight. A fifth person was taken to hospital with burns. Nick Searle is Merseyside's chief fire officer.
5: During the course of the search of the property, firefighters discovered four casualties showing no signs of life, and it's now been confirmed that all four have tragically lost their lives. There will now be a full joint investigation with Merseyside Fire and Rescue Service and Merseyside Police into the cause of the fire.
3: An imminent suspected terror plot targeting the Jewish community in the Manchester area has been thwarted. Police arrested two men as Judaism's holiest day was about to begin. An apology from Earl Spencer about an error in a book he's written about his sister Princess Diana has not satisfied Piers Morgan. The broadcaster says he'll still sue unless the memoir is removed from sale. Arsenal needed an injury time penalty to start their Women's Champions League campaign with a 1-0 win against Danish side Kurje, while Manchester City missed a penalty in their clash with Bayern Munich, but did fight back from 2-0 down to draw 2-2. And Celtic chief executive Michael Nicholson says he'll support manager Martin O'Neill despite a difficult start to the season. O'Neill said he needed time to reflect on his future. That's the latest. I'm Daisy.
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6: We could be in for a wet start to Wednesday then. Some strong winds possible as well, turning drier and brighter later on. Maximum temperatures reaching up to around 20 Celsius. That's your Wednesday.
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1: I like a song with a tune, and one where you can understand the words and everything. I'm sounding like my mum and dad now. I take so many tablets and pills and ointments and stuff before I come out. It's making me late wherever I go. Didn't help the fact I didn't get much sleep last night, because all that noise from the neighbour, 3:30 in the morning. Neighbour was banging on the door as well. It's a good job I was up anyway, playing me bagpipes. Yeah, I was!
0: Chris Jones's Sunday Bit in the Middle, from 11 a.m. You know it makes sense.

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0: 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Too early? 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Too energetic? 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
3: From the Sky News Centre at midnight, the Prime Minister says Donald Trump is always welcome to visit the UK as the pair held their first face-to-face talks in New York. Among the issues discussed on the fringes of the UN General Assembly was the Falkland Islands. Andy Burnham says the meeting was positive.
4: It was a very encouraging meeting. We've established a good connection in the discussions we've had, and that very much came through today. A lot of common ground on the cost of living. We agreed around the conflict in the Middle East and the importance of bringing an end to it.
3: A woman and three children have died in a house fire near Liverpool. Another person outside the property in Bootle was taken to hospital with burns following the blaze in the early hours. Merseyside Police and the Fire and Rescue Service are investigating. Two men have been arrested after a suspected terror plot targeting the Jewish community in Manchester was foiled. They were detained hours ahead of Yom Kippur, Judaism's holiest day. Piers Morgan is pressing ahead with suing Earl Spencer for what he's calling inaccuracies in his new memoir about Princess Diana. Her brothers apologised to the broadcaster for claiming he was the Daily Mirror's editor 2 years before he even joined the paper. In Swan Song, he'd suggested Mr Morgan was responsible for publishing covert photos of his sister.
5: I accept the apology, but just to be clear, what he published was a defamatory lie and an egregious one over several pages of his book. And there is no indication at the moment from Earl Spencer that he's withdrawing the book or pulping that edition.
3: Celtic chief executive Michael Nicholson has backed manager Martin O'Neill to continue in the job, but admits it's been a painful start to the season. O'Neill said he'd reflect on his future following their second defeat in a week against rivals Rangers. And England's cricketers have beaten Sri Lanka by 89 runs to take a 1-0 lead in their one-day international series. Will Jacks took 5 wickets for the hosts. That's the latest. I'm Daisy Steele.
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6: We could be in for a wet start to Wednesday then. Some strong winds possible as well, turning drier and brighter later on. Maximum temperatures reaching up to around 20 Celsius. That's your Wednesday.
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